0: statement.
1: Brave officers face significant challenges day in and day out, but I want to reassure the public that we will remain unwavering in our efforts to tackle criminals and protect our communities.
0: Meanwhile, two people remain in hospital after a house fire that killed a 7-year-old girl and her aunt. The UK is deploying a rapid deployment team to Nepal to support British nationals and their families affected by devastating flash flooding. The team will arrive in Kathmandu on Saturday and will work alongside the British Embassy and local authorities to provide additional consular support and coordinate assistance. A man has died and at least six other people have been injured after a large sign fell at a Christian festival in West Sussex. Police were called to the scene at the Big Church Festival off Washington Road near to Steyning on Friday afternoon, where the 41-year-old man from Eastbourne was pronounced dead. His next of kin have been told and have been supported by specialist officers. Broadcaster Gareth Cottrell was at the event.
2: Yes, a lot of emergency services were here, including the air ambulance that landed at the site. The entertainment was suspended whilst ambulance crews and police dealt with what was happening.
0: The government has rejected the Green Party's calls to slam the brakes on new data centres, saying it would be a disaster for jobs and national security. Green Party leader Zach Polanski has demanded planning rules be tightened to prevent data centres being given priority, while people come a poor second, knowing that communities could be put at a risk of water shortages. And 20 million trips are expected to be taken in the busiest bank holiday weekend on the roads. That's according to the RAC. That's the latest from Radio News Hub. I'm Jules Eatbridge.
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5: This is your weather update.
0: A cloudy day across the UK for Saturday with showers moving in from the south. These could be heavy at times. Temperatures ranging from 15 degrees Celsius in the north to 21 degrees Celsius in the south.

This is the Triple Teaser. Three songs from 1 year. But can you work out the year?

songs that don't get played on the radio anymore. That was your triple teaser for this week. Three songs from one year, but what was the year? Some clues, by the way, on the way in just a moment. I've just played you Jerry Halliwell, Look at Me. Before that, it was Precious and Say It Again. And we started off with Supergrass and a great song, which very rarely, if at all, gets played these days. It was Pumping on Your Stereo. So, some clues then. It was the year that we had a royal wedding. Yes, it was the royal wedding of Prince Edward and Sophie Rees-Jones. And they actually attracted controversy when the photographer taking the picture admitted using digital technology to impose a smile on Prince William's face. And talking of weddings, from a royal to a showbiz one, it was the footballer David Beckham, who played for Manchester United in this particular year. He tied the knot with Spice Girl Victoria Adams. The couple received their guest, remember this, sitting on two red thrones. And Queen Victoria wore a £100,000 coronet. It's a different world, isn't it? The year was 1999. Well done if you got it right. And now, another song, believe it or not, that doesn't get played on the radio these days.

Wood, the man who used to be in Haircut 100, lead singer with his fluffy jumper, woolly jumper, that was it, and take that situation from his solo career. This is Rob Charles with those songs that don't get played on the radio anymore. Andy Bradshaw, this is your song choice from The Jam in the...

chosen by Andy Bradshaw, who got in touch via the email rob@robcharles.com. You can do the same, or you can get in contact with me via this radio station's website. Click on that contact us button. That's it. Right, brilliant. At the Jam in the City, 1977, right now. Do you remember this? A song that doesn't get played on the radio much these days. This is Nick Straker, the Nick Straker Band, and A Walk in the Park.

I just say thank you for the management and staff here of letting me allow me to be here on this radio station playing songs like that. How good was that? 1988, The Moody Blues. And I know you're out there somewhere. This is Rob Charles, and I'm here. If you want to get in touch with me, you can do. Send me an email and suggest a song for next week's show. rob@robcharles.com. Don't forget to have a look at the Facebook page as well, which is Songs That Don't Get Played on the Radio Anymore. Do that for me. Thank you.

0: The Kane Gang and the closest thing to heaven. This is Rob Charles, and I'm playing out those songs that very rarely, if at all these days, get played on the radio. Why, I do not know. I probably bought some, you did as well, made them big hits, but radio stations seem to have forgotten about them. So hopefully, this is the heaven of those radio songs. Right now, I'm going to play you a song choice suggested by Sarah Wallace. Thank you, Sarah, for getting in touch via the email, rob@robcharles.com. You can do the same. Sarah said, any chance of playing Twilight Zone by the Manhattan Transfer? Sarah, you've got it. Enjoy. And by the way, this was a hit in 1980.
1: 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Beyond it is another dimension.

This is Rob Charles playing Jojo Gunn and Run, Run, Run. 1977. Songs that don't get played on the radio anymore. Feels like Sesame Street. Sticking with the letter J. J for Jane. Jefferson Starship. 1980.

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Thank you to Caroline Munro, who's been in touch. She sent me an email, rob@robcharles.com. She said, I didn't realise you were the voice of Peter Kay's car share as Mike. Yeah, Mike and his morning muesli on the fictional Forever FM. But I'm here right now on this radio station playing songs that don't get played on the radio anymore. And don't forget, if you'd like to get in touch like Caroline, then all you got to do is send me an email, rob@robcharles.com. 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I'm also on Twitter. You can find me there at Radio Rob Charles. And don't forget the Facebook page, Songs That Don't Get Played on the Radio Anymore. I think I'm going to sneeze now. Bear me a second. Oh! Excuse me. Right, I'm out of here. I'll catch you next week for another edition of those songs that don't get played on the radio anymore. Gonna leave you with this. Working for the Yankee Dollar, the Skids. Stay safe.

memories for me of that being available on a pink sort of... It was a pink mush of white as well. Vinyl single. A coloured disc, as they were back in the day. The Skids, 1979, and working for the Yankee Dollar. That'll do for me. I'm going to leave you with Stephanie Mills. 1 year later, 1980. Never knew love like this before. Thank you for listening. Until next week, songs that don't get played on the radio, I'll catch you then. Stay safe.

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1: The UK is sending a rapid deployment team to Nepal to assist British nationals and their families following devastating flash flooding. The team will arrive in Kathmandu today and support the British Embassy and local authorities with consular assistance and the coordination of support for those affected. Seven more men have been arrested as part of an operation to disrupt organised crime in the wake of the A66 crash. That takes the total number of arrests now to 24. Meanwhile, two people remain in hospital after a house fire that killed a seven-year-old girl and her aunt. The leader of Cleveland Council is reassuring locals after outbreaks of violence in Middlesbrough and County Durham.
2: I understand why they're worried. I'm worried, and I totally understand them being worried. 9 deaths in 6 days. All I can do to say reassure you is people like me, Cleveland Police, the government have listened, they're sending more resources. We've got 6 forces around the country all sending us extra resources. Everybody is working endlessly to try and get the best result for you people sat at home.
1: It's been confirmed this man has died and at least 6 other people have been injured after a large sign fell at a Christian festival in West Sussex. Emergency services were called on Friday afternoon to the Big Church Festival near to Steyning. In a statement, Sussex police say a 41-year-old man from Eastbourne died at the scene. His next of kin have been informed and have been supported by specialist officers. Hundreds of people were affected by suppliers cancelling heating oil orders when prices surged following the Iranian war, have been told they'll receive compensation. Around 800 people have been notified and hundreds more are set to be contacted. The RAC is expecting this weekend to be the busiest on the UK roads in 11 years. Harriet Hernando is the RAC's spokesperson.
3: If there is heavy rain and if there is flooding on the roads, then do slow down, because if you hit one of these flash floods at a high speed, then you could run the risk of aquaplaning and losing control of your vehicle.
1: And an airport in Nashville, Tennessee has proposed changing its name in honour of Dolly Parton after her death earlier this week. That's the latest from Radio News Hub. I'm Jules Eastbridge.
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5: This is your weather update.
1: A cloudy day across the UK for Saturday with showers moving in from the south. These could be heavy at times. Temperatures ranging from 15 degrees Celsius in the north to 21 degrees Celsius in the south.
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wild man. Steely Dan, 1972. Should be a theme for our show, shouldn't it? We're reeling in the years. And how many years ago was it? I was putting this 7-inch vinyl on a deck to play to the good people of East Anglia. Well, principally around Ipswich and North Essex. Secret Affair.

Bit of a hard-to-find oldie, that one. 1979 again. Brilliant. The Secret Affair and Time for Action. One Love, the very best of Bob Marley and the Wailers, a track. So Much Trouble in the World, 1979 again.

show. Other decades will be available. And I always like a little bit of reggae on the show. Don't always have it, but let's get it in early today. Bob Marley and the Wailers, one of the more forgotten ones, and So Much Trouble in the World. Off we go to the Brill Building now, 1619 Broadway, Manhattan.

Royal Building in New York, the spiritual New York home of the hitmakers like Otis Blackwell, who wrote that tune with Jimmy Jones. Great hit in 1960, Handyman. Riding with Winfield Scott. Return to sender. Elvis Presley this time.

0: Judas Blackwell, riding with Winfield Scott. Featured on the soundtrack of the film Girls, Girls, Girls, and it was in the UK charts in 1962. Sorry, you will have gathered that I'm not 100% today, and I apologise in advance for any mistakes. And what I need is something to clear my throat, so here we are at the ideal spot, the disc jockey and jukebox. So I'm going to go in behind the bar, pour myself a pint, and hand you over to Landlord Tony.
1: Okay, ladies and gentlemen, all you pub quizzers, here's three songs. Can you tell us the titles, the artists, and the years they were hits?
2: Taking you back to the 1950s.

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You know, if you're pretty good at this stuff, then it's quite a nice game to play and see if you can actually name the hit and the artist at least before the vocals start. It's something I can still play, but yes, no, I'm not what I was, and I'm certainly not feeling what I was, if you know what I mean. I'm feeling like I don't want to be. Yeah, anyway, it's a cold, it's turned to Qatar. Right, how did you do? The Osmonds, Little Darling, 1957. If you didn't know it at the time, then you probably heard it on the soundtrack of a film like American Graffiti, where it's used a lot these days. O.C. Smith, and a country tune. He had several country hits. Son of Hickory Hollis Tramp was one of them in 1968. And finally, the Osmonds were Going Home, and our hit year then was 1973. And whether you got them immediately or whether you took a little time to think about it all, it doesn't really matter.

0: Simon's Hermits climbing all the way into the top 10 in 1968 with Sunshine Girl. And a hit straight away from the humdrum days of the 1970s.
1: Humdrum days and a humdrum ways. 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
2: 1973.

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I'm Just a Singer in a Rock and Roll Band, 1973, with the Moody Blues. Now, we played you Herman's Hermits and Sunshine Girl. Do you remember they also had a hit with a song called Silhouettes? Found this one lurking in the 1957 file, an original version from the Rays.

0: in 73 and power to all our friends. I go trawling through the years to find you great music to play. And we got a couple of friends that you might know, musical friends, of course, but names you might recognise, let's say. Do you know Maurice White from Earth, Wind & Fire? He's playing drums on this track, and good drums too. And one of the vocalists is Minnie Riperton. But the name on the record, if you remember, Pigmeat Markham.
1: Yeah, this cone is now in session. His Honor, Judge Pigmeat Markham presiding.

0: Eyes who?
1: Eyes your next door neighbor. 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
2: Judge, your honorship high, sir. Did I hear you say order in the court?
1: Yes, I said order.
2: Well, I'll take two cans of beer, please.
3: Yes, sir. Yes, sir. Yes, sir. Yes, sir.

0: 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Don't you remember me?
1: No, who are you, boy?
0: Well, I'm the fella that introduced you to your wife.
1: To my wife?
0: Yeah.
1: Life, you son of a gun.

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two great tracks featuring two great talents. Why compare them? Let's enjoy the two. Paul McCartney from the White Album and Mind Games, John Lennon in 1973. Big names in the second hour of the show include ABBA, Neil Diamond, Dionne Warwick, The Carpenters, The Beach Boys and Frank Sinatra. And taking us to the end of the hour, Susie Quattro, 1973 then, Daytona Demon.

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1: Seven more men have been arrested as part of an operation tackling alleged organised crime in the wake of the deadly A66 head-on crash. Detectives are not linking a house fire that killed two people in the area to the crash. Cleveland Police's Assistant Chief Constable Dave Sutherland made a statement.
2: Brave officers face significant challenges day in and day out. But I want to reassure the public that we will remain unwavering in our efforts to tackle criminals and protect our communities.
1: Meanwhile, two people remain in hospital after a house fire that killed a seven-year-old girl and her aunt. The UK is deploying a rapid deployment team to Nepal to support British nationals and their families affected by devastating flash flooding. The team will arrive in Kathmandu on Saturday and will work alongside the British Embassy and local authorities to provide additional consular support and coordinate assistance. A man has died and at least six other people have been injured after a large sign fell at a Christian festival in West Sussex. Police were called to the scene at the Big Church Festival off Washington Road near to Steyning on Friday afternoon, where the 41-year-old man from Eastbourne was pronounced dead. His next of kin have been told and have been supported by specialist officers. Broadcaster Gareth Cottrell was at the event.
3: Yes, a lot of emergency services were here, including the air ambulance that landed at the site. The entertainment was suspended whilst ambulance crews and police dealt with what was happening.
1: The government has rejected the Green Party's calls to slam the brakes on new data centres, saying it would be a disaster for jobs and national security. Green Party leader Zach Polanski has demanded planning rules be tightened to prevent data centres being given priority, while people come a poor second, one of the communities could be put at a risk of water shortages. And 20 million trips are expected to be taken in the busiest bank holiday weekend on the roads. That's according to the RAC. That's the latest from Radio News Hub. I'm Jules Eatbridge.
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6: This is your weather update.
1: A cloudy day across the UK for Saturday with showers moving in from the south. These could be heavy at times. Temperatures ranging from 15 degrees Celsius in the north to 21 degrees Celsius in the south.
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8: You're

Panama City. Started picking out some of them all-night bars. I hoping I can make myself a dollar making music on my guitar. I got the same old story, them all-night peers. There ain't no room around here for a guitar man.

Jerry Reed playing a session there for the King Elvis Presley, Kiss Our Man. Fine way to start the hour. Our featured years, 1957, 68 and 1973.

0: made in 1968. Locomotive were a Birmingham band with Rudy's in Love. Hey, it's been a popular song ever since.
1: Peter Fairhead's Guilty Pleasures.
0: Sail on.

0: In the UK in 1973, the Beach Boys and Sail on Sailor. Gayla Peavy, she of the seasonal hippopotamus in the 50s in the United States, also had a hit which was covered in the UK by Diana Decker, and it includes a pet. So it's got to be our Uncle Mac track.
1: If there's someone in the city doesn't want a little kitty, tell them put the little kitty in a basket. 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

0: Diana Decker, Kitty in the Basket. 1954 for that one, as we get away from our featured years. But here they come again, and another American cover as we start going easy on down the decades. Some great names, starting with Gary Miller.
1: 1957.

0: There's no such thing as make-believe, puppet dolls, autumn leaves, and BB guns. God didn't make-believe green apples.
1: 1973.

On Down the Decades took us to Gary Miller's version of Johnny Mathis' Wonderful Wonderful in 1957. Roger Miller, Little Green Apples, 1968 in the UK. And 1969, two separate chart entries. Maybe he came round on tour. The Carpenters, I Can't Make Music, from an album I bought in 1973 called Now and Then, with that wonderful long medley on one side. And Dionne Warwick, working with the Bee Gees, of course, All the Love in the World, in 1982. Great music, hope you agree. Big artist from the United States coming with a track about heartache now.

sisters had a style all of their own, Love Me Forever. Several versions of that hit the charts in 1957. What about Birds and the Beatles? Well, in the original white label album, the bird would have been, what was it? Played it the other week. Blackbird on the white album. But Mrs. Band on the Run, Paul McCartney and Wings. It's not a blackbird, it's a bluebird. Later.

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We've not finished with Bluebirds. Got one more and a very cheerful threesome as we bring you the roar of the grease paint, the smell of the popcorn, the box in the corner. We're off to the cinema to enjoy Oliver.

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And there you had it. 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Well, I hope you agree anyway. The Roar of the Grease Paint took us to Broadway, but also to see the film Oliver, Consider Yourself, 1968, that particular recording. And what a treasure in my collection, a present from a good friend, Jonathan Livingston Seagull, the soundtrack album. It's full of wonderful music. I'm not sure any of it was ever released as a single, but certainly Skybird was promoted on the radio. Neil Diamond, of course, 1973. And a Eurovision track for 1968 brought us Maciel. And I think it was something like He Brings Me Love, la la la, la la la. But we just got la la la, la la la, la la la, la la la. If you know what I mean, 1968. Oh, who's on the phone? Ring, ring, must be Abba.

0: The album was Ring Ring. Nina, Pretty Ballerina, 1973, before we realised how good they are. And ABBA. Here's another track from 1973. And I have to mention here that the song was a hit the year before, 1972, for Donny Hathaway. And now the late Roberta Flack, who will be sadly missed. And we will be playing her on the show in the next few weeks.
1: Peter Fair's Guilty Pleasure.

was a travelling salesman, as we call them, for a big chunk of 1973. I was in Scotland, and a lot of the time when you're out of town, all you could hear was Radio 2 on long wave. Couldn't even get Radio 1 on medium wave, so I listened to a lot of Radio 2. That was one of their turntable hits, Sergio Mendes, and Where Is the Love, 1973. My name's Peter Fairhead. Find me on social media, or if you want to get in touch, easy, just email me here at the station, and I'm always pleased to hear from you. Suggestions, requests, dedications, whatever. But always do get in touch if you have any criticism, because I do like to know. Time for one more in full, and this is a turntable hit from 1968. Ray Stevens. I took

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1: The UK is sending a rapid deployment team to Nepal to assist British nationals and their families following devastating flash flooding. The team will arrive in Kathmandu today and support the British Embassy and local authorities with consular assistance and the coordination of support for those affected. Seven more men have been arrested as part of an operation to disrupt organised crime in the wake of the A66 crash. That takes the total number of arrests now to 24. Meanwhile, two people remain in hospital after a house fire that killed a seven-year-old girl and her aunt. The leader of Cleveland Council is reassuring locals after outbreaks of violence in Middlesbrough and County Durham.
2: I understand why they're worried. I'm worried, and I totally understand them being worried. 9 deaths in 6 days. All I can do to say reassure you is people like me, Cleveland Police, the government have listened, they're sending more resources. We've got 6 forces around the country all sending us extra resources. Everybody is working endlessly to try and get the best result for you people sat at home.
1: It's been confirmed this man has died and at least 6 other people have been injured after a large sign fell at a Christian festival in West Sussex. Emergency services were called on Friday afternoon to the Big Church Festival near to Steyning. In a statement, Sussex police say a 41-year-old man from Eastbourne died at the scene. His next of kin have been informed and have been supported by specialist officers. Hundreds of people were affected by suppliers cancelling heating oil orders when prices surged following the Iranian war, have been told they'll receive compensation. Around 800 people have been notified and hundreds more are set to be contacted. The RAC is expecting this weekend to be the busiest on the UK roads in 11 years. Harriet Hernando is the RAC's spokesperson.
3: If there is heavy rain and if there is flooding on the roads, then do slow down, because if you hit one of these flash floods at a high speed, then you could run the risk of aquaplaning and losing control of your vehicle.
1: And an airport in Nashville, Tennessee has proposed changing its name in honour of Dolly Parton after her death earlier this week. That's the latest from Radio News Hub. I'm Jules Eastbridge.
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5: This is your weather update.
1: A cloudy day across the UK for Saturday with showers moving in from the south. These could be heavy at times. Temperatures ranging from 15 degrees Celsius in the north to 21 degrees Celsius in the south.
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1: I'm the magnificent. I'm back, but the shaker was so boss, most thundering, storming, sound of soul.

75.

0: It's imperatively important that we do not confuse consumerism with the Storeman and Packers Union or the Paid Practices Act regarding the Price Justification Tribunal to eradicate the giant schizophrenic government hallucination.
1: Why do you use such big words, Mr. Moore?
0: To combat verbal...

0: work, that's not fine.
1: And hands it to the government saying,
0: it's a care for a lucky strike.
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1: Seven more men have been arrested as part of an operation tackling alleged organised crime in the wake of the deadly A66 head-on crash. Detectives are not linking a house fire that killed two people in the area to the crash. Cleveland Police's Assistant Chief Constable Dave Sutherland made a statement.
2: Brave officers face significant challenges day in and day out, but I want to reassure the public that we will remain unwavering in our efforts to tackle criminals and protect our communities.
1: Meanwhile, two people remain in hospital after a house fire that killed a seven-year-old girl and her aunt. The UK is deploying a rapid deployment team to Nepal to support British nationals and their families affected by devastating flash flooding. The team will arrive in Kathmandu on Saturday and will work alongside the British Embassy and local authorities to provide additional consular support and coordinate assistance. A man has died and at least six other people have been injured after a large sign fell at a Christian festival in West Sussex. Police were called to the scene at the Big Church Festival off Washington Road near to Steyning on Friday afternoon, where the 41-year-old man from Eastbourne was pronounced dead. His next of kin have been told and have been supported by specialist officers. Broadcaster Gareth Cottrell was at the event.
3: Yes, a lot of emergency services were here, including the air ambulance that landed at the site. The entertainment was suspended whilst ambulance crews and police dealt with what was happening.
1: The government has rejected the Green Party's calls to slam the brakes on new data centres, saying it would be a disaster for jobs and national security. Green Party leader Zach Polanski has demanded planning rules be tightened to prevent data centres being given priority, while people come a poor second, one that communities could be put at a risk of water shortages. And 20 million trips are expected to be taken in the busiest bank holiday weekend on the roads. That's according to the RAC. That's the latest from Radio News Hub. I'm Jules Eatbridge.
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1: A cloudy day across the UK for Saturday with showers moving in from the south. These could be heavy at times. Temperatures ranging from 15 degrees Celsius in the north to 21 degrees Celsius in the south.
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1: The UK is sending a rapid deployment team to Nepal to assist British nationals and their families following devastating flash flooding. The team will arrive in Kathmandu today and support the British Embassy and local authorities with consular assistance and the coordination of support for those affected. Seven more men have been arrested as part of an operation to disrupt organised crime in the wake of the A66 crash. That takes the total number of arrests now to 24. Meanwhile, two people remain in hospital after a house fire that killed a seven-year-old girl and her aunt. The leader of Cleveland Council is reassuring locals after outbreaks of violence in Middlesbrough and County Durham.
2: I understand why they're worried. I'm worried, and I totally understand them being worried. 9 deaths in 6 days. All I can do to say reassure me is people like me, Cleveland Police, the government have listened, they're sending more resources. We've got 6 forces around the country all sending us extra resources. Everybody is working endlessly to try and get the best result for you people sat at home.
1: It's been confirmed this man has died and at least 6 other people have been injured after a large sign fell at a Christian festival in West Sussex. Emergency services were called on Friday afternoon to the Big Church Festival near to Steyning. In a statement, Sussex police say a 41-year-old man from Eastbourne died at the scene. His next of kin have been informed and have been supported by specialist officers. Hundreds of people were affected by suppliers cancelling heating oil orders when prices surged following the Iranian war, have been told they'll receive compensation. Around 800 people have been notified and hundreds more are set to be contacted. The RAC is expecting this weekend to be the busiest on the UK roads in 11 years. Harriet Hernando is the RAC's spokesperson.
3: If there is heavy rain and if there is flooding on the roads, then do slow down, because if you hit one of these flash floods at a high speed, then you could run the risk of aquaplaning and losing control of your vehicle.
1: And an airport in Nashville, Tennessee, has proposed changing its name in honour of Dolly Parton after her death earlier this week. That's the latest from Radio News Hub. I'm Jules Eatsbridge.
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6: This is your weather update.
1: A cloudy day across the UK for Saturday with showers moving in from the south. These could be heavy at times. Temperatures ranging from 15 degrees Celsius in the north to 21 degrees Celsius in the south.
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Hello, yes, it is the Time Bar Music Life. How are you doing? Over the next 2 hours, music, news and memories for you to put together and guess the years. 2 hours, two different years. Lots of great music, a few features, and we'll finish off each hour with the top three from the charts of this day back in the year. We'll explore what was on TV in the year, what was on in the cinemas, and in the first hour we've got our one-of-a-kind track from the year. And this week it's from Typically Tropical. That should bring back some memories. In each hour we'll also have our big question of the week, a useless bit of trivia for you to try and guess the answer to. And the big question for this hour is, a poll says people think this is the most overused sports cliche. What is it? You can find out the answer before the end of this hour. So that's our menu, but what we always say is it's all about the music. And here's the first of our songs from this year. Originally a Four Seasons hit from 1965, the Bay City Rollers with Bye Bye Baby.

Pick Up the Pieces, the average white band. The band once toured with Marvin Gaye, who was reportedly shocked when he found out they were all Scottish. So we always end each hour with the top three countdown from this week in the Mystery Year. But before that, ask you to try and identify what is the number one from a short snip of the song. Here's your first lesson. There you go, number one this week back in the year. Who was it and what's the song? Another listen and a clue in about 15 minutes.

Alvin Stardust and Sweet Cheatin' Rita. That's one that's not heard very often. It reached number 37 in the charts in this year. Music all from 1 year during this hour, but what was the year? It was the year that this was in the charts.

10cc and I'm Not in Love, and that was their 12th top 40 hit, and it reached number one. In each hour of the show, we jump out of our mystery to take a look at something interesting that happened this week in music history. Our Time of Our Music Life flashback this hour is from this week in 1975. Queen began recording their operatic masterpiece, Bohemian Rhapsody, at Rockfield Studios in Wales.

Freddie Mercury, who wrote the ambitious song, directed the band during the sessions. Mercury, May and Taylor sang their parts for 10 to 12 hours a day over a three-week period, resulting in 180 separate overdubs. The six-minute song has since been inducted into the Grammy Hall of Fame and was named the most streamed song of the 20th century. That is our time for our Music Live flashback. Back to the music of our mystery now, and the Carpenters were in the charts with this.

The Carpenters and Only Yesterday, that was a number 7 hit in this year. Still to come, music from the year by Shawadi Wadi, Sweet, and this from Pilot.

So do you remember that? Pilot with January, but what was the year? We've been asking you to identify the number one from this week back in the year from a 1 second song snip. Here's your second listen. There you go. It was number one this week back in the year. And your first clue, it would be this band's only UK number one single, although they did have 16 top 40 hits. Another listen and another clue in about 10 minutes' time. This was the year that the Sex Pistols played their very first live show, lasting a total of 10 minutes. On June the 5th in this year, the UK held its very first nationwide referendum, in which nearly 67% of voters chose to stay in the European Economic Community. And Shwadi Wadi were in the charts with Three Steps to Heaven.

0: That cover of the Eddie Cochran classic was Shwadi Wadi's highest charting single and reached number 2 in the UK. In the first hour of the Time of Our Music Life each week around this time, we search out a one-of-a-kind track. It could be a one-hit wonder, something a bit unusual, or a novelty song that became a hit. And this week, it's from Typically Tropical. See what you think to this.
1: 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It's one-of-a-kind.
2: Welcoming you aboard Coconut Airways Flight 3722 to Bridgetown, Barbados. We will be flying at an height of 32,000 feet and at an airspeed of approximately 600 miles per hour. Refreshments will be served after takeoff. Kindly fasten your safety belts and refrain from smoking until the aircraft.

Typically Tropical with Barbados, so the story behind it. Well, that became a massive UK number one hit, and it's a classic one-hit wonder of this era. It had everything that defines a one-hit wonder. Holiday atmosphere, complete with sound effects, simulating a tropical getaway. Despite reaching the pinnacle of the UK charts, the duo never achieved another mainstream hit, making them a one-off chart phenomenon. And that is our one-of-a-kind for this week.

Sweet and Fox on the Run, and the song's lyrics were written by the band's lead vocalist, Brian Connolly. Our big question of the hour, a poll says people think this is the most overused sports cliche. What is it? Any idea? Well, the answer coming up before the end of this hour. Here's Van McCoy.

What a track. Van McCoy with The Hustle, and that instrumental disco anthem sold over a million copies and reached number one in America. So, how are you doing with guessing the year all this great music's from? Any closer? Well, how about some clues from what was on in the cinemas in this year? You could have been watching Monty Python and the Holy Grail or The Return of the Pink Panther, starring Peter Sellers and Christopher Plummer. But the biggest box office hit in this year was The Towering Inferno, which grossed over £6.5 million at the box office. Back to the music of this year, and a great song from The 3 Degrees.

The 3 Degrees and Take Good Care of Yourself. The song was featured on their second album for the Philadelphia International record label. Our big question of the hour has been, a poll says people think this is the most overused sports cliche. What is it? And the answer, giving it 110%.

George McRae, It's Been So Long, that reached number 4 in the charts of this year. The number 1 this week back in the year, what was it? Try and identify it from this. There you go, the fan listener, snip of the number 1 this week back in the year. And we already know that it would be this band's only UK number 1 single, although they did have 16 top 40 hits. And your final clue? It was from the album Thank You Baby. If you've had a guess, or you haven't a clue, find out what it is very soon, as it's time for our top 3 countdown. And this week back in the year, Roger Whittaker was at number 3.

Number two, Rod Stewart and Sailing, and that song was written by Gavin Sutherland of the Sutherland Brothers, and they released it. But it sold just 40,000 copies, reaching number 54 in the charts. So that's just about it for the first hour of the Time Bomb Music Life, and the year was 1975. Did you get it? Coming up in the second hour, we'll switch to hits from a different year, but first, the number one from this week back in 1975. It was The Stylistics, and I Can't Give You Anything But My Love, and it was spent 3 weeks at the top.

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1: The UK is sending a rapid deployment team to Nepal to assist British nationals and their families following devastating flash flooding. The team will arrive in Kathmandu today and support the British Embassy and local authorities with consular assistance and the coordination of support for those affected. Seven more men have been arrested as part of an operation to disrupt organised crime in the wake of the A66 crash. That takes the total number of arrests now to 24. Meanwhile, two people remain in hospital after a house fire that killed a seven-year-old girl and her aunt. The leader of Cleveland Council is reassuring locals after outbreaks of violence in Middlesbrough and County Durham.
2: I understand why they're worried. I'm worried, and I totally understand them being worried. 9 deaths in 6 days. All I can do to say reassure me is people like me, Cleveland Police, the government have listened, they're sending more resources. We've got 6 forces around the country all sending us extra resources. Everybody is working endlessly to try and get the best result for you people sat at home.
1: It's been confirmed this man has died and at least 6 other people have been injured after a large sign fell at a Christian festival in West Sussex. Emergency services were called on Friday afternoon to the Big Church Festival near to Steyning. In a statement, Sussex police say a 41-year-old man from Eastbourne died at the scene. His next of kin have been informed and have been supported by specialist officers. Hundreds of people were affected by suppliers cancelling heating oil orders when prices surged following the Iranian war, have been told they'll receive compensation. Around 800 people have been notified and hundreds more are set to be contacted. The RAC is expecting this weekend to be the busiest on the UK roads in 11 years. Harriet Hernando is the RAC's spokesperson.
3: If there is heavy rain and if there is flooding on the roads, then do slow down, because if you hit one of these flash floods at a high speed, then you could run the risk of aquaplaning and losing control of your vehicle.
1: And an airport in Nashville, Tennessee, has proposed changing its name in honour of Dolly Parton after her death earlier this week. That's the latest from Radio News Hub. I'm Jules Eastbridge.
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6: This is your weather update.
1: A cloudy day across the UK for Saturday with showers moving in from the south. These could be heavy at times. Temperatures ranging from 15 degrees Celsius in the north to 21 degrees Celsius in the south.
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Welcome back. It's the second hour of the Time Bomb Music Life. All the music over the next hour is from one great year in music history, and it could be any time between 1958 and 2020. We'll explore what was on TV in the year, what was on in the cinemas, and in this hour we've got our song that should have been a hit but wasn't from sometime in the year. And this week, it's from Boney M. We'll also have another big question in this hour, a useless bit of trivia for you to try and guess the answer to. And the answer to it will be coming up before the end of the show. So that's our menu for the second hour, and the music, well, it was certainly a good year for chart music. He's the first of our songs from this year, Duran Duran with Girls on Film.

Happy birthday, Stevie Wonder. The song was written as part of the campaign to have Martin Luther King Jr.'s birthday declared a national holiday in America. So we end each hour of the show with a top three countdown from this week in our mystery year. But during the hour, ask you to try and identify what the number one is from a short snip of the song. Here's your first listen for this hour. There you go, number one on this day back in the year. Who was it and what's the song? Another listen and a clue in about 15 minutes. Our big question for this hour is, according to a recent survey, the average person buys seven of these in their lifetime. What are they? The answer coming up a little bit later.

Tight Fit and Back to the 60s. That made number four in this year, and it was another medley record in the style of Stars on 45. They just decided it was a good way to make money. Music all for one year during this hour, but what was the year? It was the year that this was in the charts.

The Electric Light Orchestra and Hold On Tight, and that was their 22nd Top 40 hit, and it reached number 4. In each hour of the time of our music life, we jump out of our mystery earth for a random music history flashback. And this week, in 1968, Tammy Wynette recorded Stand By Your Man at Epic Studios.

Stand By Your Man was completed in just 15 minutes in the studio, and it became Tammy Wynette's signature hit and one of the most covered songs in country music. It was co-written with producer Billy Sherrill. The song also served as the title track of a 1969 album, and it will be featured over the decades in films like Five Easy Pieces, Four Weddings and a Funeral, and The Crying Game. Our time of our Music Life flashback for this week. Back to the music of our mystery now, and Human League were in the charts with Love Action.

Kim Wilde with Water on Glass. That was her third single release, and it reached number 11. Don't forget, our big question for this hour, according to a recent survey, the average person buys 7 of these in their lifetime. What is it? Or what are they? Any idea? The answer coming up very soon. Still to come, music from the year by Shakin' Stevens, Soft Cell, and this from UB40.

In a poll carried out for the iWeekend, it says Nigel Farage has lost 1 in 10 of his voters to the Restore Party. And in this morning's Telegraph, the US has threatened to oppose UK sovereignty over the Falklands if the Prime Minister does not increase defence spending. It says the proposal is amongst measures being drawn up by Pentagon officials as an incentive to hit NATO's 5% spending pledge. And former reality show star Joey Essex still can't tell the time, according to the Daily Star. 8:32, Joey. And the King has written to the families of the two police officers killed in the crash on the A66. That's reported in this morning's Mirror. And finally, the Daily Mail, and the Mail says that Chancellor John Healey has been called a hypocrite, as he's expected to delay setting a date for spending 3% of GDP on defence, the issue he resigned over when he was Defence Secretary. There are your selected headlines for today, 29th of August.

J-Lo and My Love Don't Cost a Thing. So Ainsley's been in touch remarking that it's quite strange that Joey Essex not being able to tell the time would make the front page of a paper today. Must be a slow news day. Apparently he was beaten by 7-year-olds in a new Gary Lineker game show. That's why it's made the front pages. I wonder if he's on TikTok.

So I was watching that Richard Osman's House of Games earlier in the week, and one of the questions was naming Kylie's number one single solo. I was very surprised to learn. I mean, it was recorded a couple of years earlier, so it didn't include the Christmas number one from 2025, but there was only six on the list. I thought Je Ne Sais Pas Pour Quoi made it to number one, but it didn't. The six were I Should Be So Lucky, Hand on Your Heart, Tears on My Pillow, Spinning Around, Can't Get You Out of My Head, and Slow. I would have had a down as having loads more than that. Most of them reached the top 10, of course. Love a bit of Kylie. So it's time for our roll call for this morning. Very good morning to Mr. M, waiting for his breakfast. Morning to Leanne as well. Thanks for sharing the show. Morning to Mark and Ainsley. Now, Ainsley's at home listening and Mark's gone for a drive. Now, knowing where Mark lives, because it's the same town as me, knowing that he's going to struggle, because this town at the moment is definitely twinned with Road Ahead Closed or When Red Light Shows, Wait Here. Can't get anywhere at the moment. Morning to Kevin and Linda as well. Morning to the team at ABC. That's Affordable Bold Colouring. Struggling a little bit this morning with interference from a four-legged friend while trying to work, apparently. Morning to Dean Weirs as well. Morning to Beasley. And last but not least, morning to Mrs. Weekend Wake Up. 07467 902 411 on WhatsApp or presenterchris@yahoo.com via email. Now, if you work from home, then it could be having a negative effect on your mental health, apparently, according to a major study involving more than 500,000 workers in America. Yes, research examined people in jobs that could be carried out remotely, including software engineering and marketing, and compared them with workers in jobs that were mainly carried out in person, such as nursing. And they wanted to avoid the extraordinary circumstances of COVID-19 lockdowns influencing the results, so did it afterwards. Between 2022 and 2024, 84% of people in jobs that could be done remotely spent their entire working day alone, compared with just 23% of those in jobs that could not be done remotely. So apparently, it's no good for you if you work from home all the time. The way forward, apparently, really, is hybrid working, so you do a bit of both. So you can choose. If you're not in the mood for people, then you can work from home. But if you fancy a chat, then you go to the office. So there you go.

A very good morning to a couple of latecomers in the roll call. Morning to the Goys, that's Elaine and Malcolm. Morning to Barry Hughes as well, and the Farleys, Mark and Julie. Almost nine. Rita Ora's going to take us there this morning.

hour one done then already? We learned a bit. We listened to a bit. And we generally had a good time, didn't we? Hour two on the way after the news with the top 10 time machine.

0: death toll from floods in Nepal has risen to 626, with almost 2,500 people still missing. Rescue efforts are being hampered by poor weather and fears of further flooding. A UK rapid deployment team is arriving in Kathmandu to support British nationals and their families, with 33 Brits among those unaccounted for. After a large sign fell at a Christian festival in West Sussex, a man has died and at least six other people have been injured. Joseph DeBridge has more.
1: Police were called just after 3:30 yesterday afternoon to report that a large sign had fallen and injured a number of people at the sign near to Steyning. Late last night, Sussex Police confirmed a 41-year-old man from Eastbourne died at the scene. His next of kin had been informed that he'd been supported by specialist officers. In a statement, organisers have confirmed the event, which had been due to be held today and tomorrow, has now been cancelled.
0: Seven more men have been arrested as part of an operation to disrupt organised crime in the wake of the A66 crash, taking the total number of arrests to 24. Cleveland Police said its officers have been tackling alleged organised crime in Middlesbrough after the crash, which killed five young men and two police officers. Liberal Democrats leader Sir Ed Davies says he's concerned.
2: It's absolutely right there are more police officers going to make sure that these people, these criminal gangs, are dealt with in the most severe way possible. My only concern is that police forces across the country are stretched.
0: The government has pledged £1.5 million to help fund the training of 100 more barristers per year. It said the scheme would widen access to the profession by helping young people from all backgrounds get the training they need to qualify as criminal barristers and help tackle the backlog of cases. And in football, there are four Premier League fixtures today. Liverpool host Nottingham Forest in the early kick-off. Elsewhere, Celtic will be looking to stay at the top of the table in the Scottish Premiership when they host Falkirk. That's the latest from Radio News Hub. I'm Grace McIntosh.
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5: It's the weekend. Wake up, breakfast, weather.
6: A wet day across parts of Scotland and northern England, with rain becoming increasingly widespread. Some sunny but breezy spells too, with highs of 24 degrees Celsius.

0: Yes, and the Wake Up Way, hour two, Saturday mornings, the top 10 time machine. There are 10 songs. They're all from 1 year. You have to identify it. Well, you don't have to. Only if you like, you know, don't want to put you out. 07467902411 on WhatsApp or presenterchris@yahoo.com via email. Should you wish to play along, I've got three TV clips as well, plenty of clues, and the songs are brilliant. Are you ready? Should we launch?
1: 5, 4, 3, 2, 1.

Elton at 9 with Passengers. And we kicked off this morning's top 10 time machine journey with Howard Jones. And Like to Get to Know You Well at number 10. So in the year, peace protesters were evicted from Greenham Common. The International Garden Festival took place in Liverpool. And this show began on the Beeb.

Yes, Crime Watch. That took to the airwaves in this particular year. Was it Nick Ross and Jill Dando? The first presenters of that, I think. What was the phrase at the end? Don't have nightmares. Yes, they're just showing you an hour of violent crime. But yeah, don't have nightmares. Oh, 74679024111 on WhatsApp or presenterchris@yahoo.com via email if you wish to get involved with this morning's Top 10 Time Machine.

0: Mr. Sledge, we're lost in music then at 7 with Alphaville. Big in Japan at 8 this morning. Most people getting the year, some are a 1 or 2 years out. If you'd like some sport clues, these are quite telling, these ones. Torvill and Dean, they won gold at the Winter Olympics in this year. We've already heard from Elton with Passengers this morning. Well, Everton, they broke Elton's heart by beating Watford 2-0 in the FA Cup final at Wembley. And Liverpool went to Rome and beat the Romans in their own backyard on penalties to win the European Cup.
1: Emergency

0: we've definitely had polar opposite reactions to our number 5 song from Black Lace this morning. One set of listeners absolutely delighted to hear Black Lace with Agadoo and doing the dance at home, knowing all the moves. And another set simply said, we were doing so well. In this year, the Queen opened a new terminal at Birmingham Airport. Robert Maxwell bought the Daily Mirror for £113. Sorry, we'll try that again, shall we? Bought the Daily Mirror for £113 million. Sure, it was only like 15p in the shops. He's been done there. And this kids' TV show was shown for the first time.
1: My name's James. James the

Cat. Yes, James the Cat started in this particular year. I don't think I really remember that one. Other cats I remember. I remember Garfield. That was a famous cat, wasn't it? And what was the cat in Postman Pat called? Jess. Yes, remember that one and all. Sorry, James. How old was I in this particular year? I'm not telling you, but probably a bit too old for things like James the Cat. 9:29 in the UK if you're watching the clock this Saturday morning. The weekend wake up in the middle of the top 10 time machine. You two up next with Pride.

George Michael at 3 this morning. Careless Whisper. Your final set of clues then to our mystery year. Frankie Goes to Hollywood, they're the biggest selling single of the year with Relax. If you were heading to the Flicks, you would find the Karate Kid and Gremlins debuting there. And after 29 years, we said goodbye to this kids' TV favourite.

Yes, Friday tea times on the Beeb, 5 to 5 was time for Crackerjack. And in the immortal words of Stu Francis, one of the Crackerjack presenters, ooh, I could crush a grape.

0: film Ghostbusters Massive in our mystery year this morning. Ray Parker Jr., one off the top. Who can you call? It is Ghostbusters theme song. Who you gonna call? It's almost time to reveal the year and this morning's number one. Before we do that, we'll see who has correctly guessed the year and who has incorrectly. So commiserations to Mrs. Weekend Wake Up, who was just 1 year out, and to Beasley as well, who was 2 years out. Sadly, this morning you get one of these. But well done to the Farleys, Mark and Julie. Well done to Rigston, a very good morning to you as well, sir. Well done to Mark and Ainsley, to Mr. M and everybody at Affordable Bold Colouring. You get one of these for correctly identifying our mystery year. Before I reveal it, let's count down the nine we've heard thus far.
1: Number one.
0: Oh. Why did that do that?
2: No.
0: Guess what was number one?

No amount of preparation in the world can allow for the fact that sometimes computers do exactly what they feel like, no matter what buttons you press. Now, I know I do have a slight history for pressing button the wrong button now and again, but I can confirm that that definitely wasn't me this morning. We're going to try something different. As if one error isn't enough, I'm not going to deprive you of the countdown. I'm going to do something I've never done before on radio. I'm going to do it to this music. Number 10 this morning saw Howard Jones liking to get to know you well. Elton John, Passengers, this week's 9. And Alphaville, they were big in Japan at 8. Further down the chart, we found Sister Sledge at 7 with Lost in Music. Miami Sound Machine, Dr. Beat with Gloria Estefan at number 6. With Black Lace doing the Agadoo at 5. Number 4 saw U2 with Pride in the Name of Love, of course. Careless Whisper from George Michael sat at this week's number 3. With Ray Parker Jr.'s Ghostbusters. One off the top at number 2. So this morning's year, well, it was 1984, of course. 10 great songs. You just heard the number 1, which came from Stevie Wonder. And I just called to say I love you. Don't forget that the Top 10 Time Machine shall return next Saturday at exactly 9:03. It's 9:50 now, and the weekend wake-up continues with Taylor.

Paul Russell. So I'll give a good little boo thing, or thang. You a little too tame. I'll be shooting that shot. So we're going to cheese our way to 10 o'clock then this morning. Before we do, a very good morning to Louise, tuned into the show. So we'll finish with Hearsay. Because it don't get much cheesier than this.

All done for Saturday's weekend wake up. Hope you've enjoyed the show as much as I have. Back again in the morning, of course, 10 a.m. 8 a.m. till 10 a.m. to do it all again. Stay tuned. More fantastic shows on the way next this Saturday morning. Have a great day, whatever you're doing. See you tomorrow.

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1: The death toll from floods in Nepal has risen to 626, with almost 2,500 people still missing. Rescue efforts are being hampered by poor weather and fears of further flooding. A UK rapid deployment team is arriving in Kathmandu to support British nationals and their families, with 33 Brits among those unaccounted for. After a large sign fell at a Christian festival in West Sussex, a man has died and at least six other people have been injured. Jules Utebridge has more.
2: Police were called just after 3:30 yesterday afternoon to report that a large sign had fallen and injured a number of people at the sign near to Steyning. Late last night, Sussex Police confirmed a 41-year-old man from Eastbourne died at the scene. His next of kin had been informed that he'd been supported by specialist officers. In a statement, organisers have confirmed the event, which had been due to be held today and tomorrow, has now been cancelled.
1: Seven more men have been arrested as part of an operation to disrupt organised crime in the wake of the A66 crash, taking the total number of arrests to 24. Cleveland Police said its officers have been tackling alleged organised crime in Middlesbrough after the crash, which killed five young men and two police officers. Liberal Democrats leader Sir Ed Davies says he's concerned.
3: It's absolutely right there are more police officers going to make sure that these people, these criminal gangs, are dealt with in the most severe way possible. My only concern is that police forces across the country are stretched.
1: The government has pledged £1.5 million to help fund the training of 100 more barristers per year. It said the scheme would widen access to the profession by helping young people from all backgrounds get the training they need to qualify as criminal barristers and help tackle the backlog of cases. And in football, there are four Premier League fixtures today. Liverpool host Nottingham Forest in the early kick-off. Elsewhere, Celtic will be looking to stay at the top of the table in the Scottish Premiership when they host Falkirk. That's the latest from Radio News Hub. I'm Grace McIntosh.
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5: This is your weather update.
2: A cloudy day across the UK for Saturday, with showers moving in from the south. These could be heavy at times. Temperatures ranging from 15 degrees Celsius in the north to 21 degrees Celsius in the south.

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3: Welcome!

country music fans may recognise that as a Johnny Cash track, but heaps of R&B production make Roy Cooder's interpretation virtually unrecognisable from the original. And rocking out of the stocks today with ZZ Top. Well, it's that time again where we unleash 120 minutes of top tunes from the 1970s and 80s with an occasional dip into the best of the music before and beyond. Claude the producer's been dutifully lubricating and polishing the wheels of steel here at Pitchford Towers, so we're ready to deliver your special serving of great music here on Solid Gold Sounds. 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So, plenty of ways to get us. 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And we're also on text, and you can get that by using 07935 293 622. And that will come direct to me in the studio. So let's get down to business and let you know what's in our musical gift box today. We've got three of the best from Kim Wilde's classic 80s album, Close. Another 80s favourite, Wang Chung, feature on the Long Song. This week Should Have Been But Wasn't, where we play those non-charting songs which have endured with the public and the radio, is the flip side of an Elton John classic, which has been very popular in its own right over the years. There's the usual multiple chances to impress your friends with your music knowledge on our weekly challenge, The End of the Line Quiz, where all you get is the very last sliver of a big hit record to guess from, and it's a big track from a big album this week. And that's a very, very vague clue also. And it's a first on the track trio. We're spotlighting duets this time. That's on the way later this hour. And, of course, the rest of our carefully chosen Solid Gold playlist to hopefully keep you in good musical company for the next 2 hours with musical magic from Edwin Starr, Lloyd Cole and the Commotions, R.E.M., Celine Dion, Crowded House and Junior.

Whispers on Solid Gold Sounds, and before that from June 1982. Can't believe it's that long ago. Mama Used to Say, which was the debut single from Junior, better known to his parents as Norman Washington Giscombe. Originally from Wandsworth in London, he started out on backing vocals with Lynx, before his solo recordings made him a pioneer of the emerging British R&B sound of that time, and one of the few artists to find success with it in the US. And indeed, Mama Used to Say, even earned him a Best Newcomer Award from Billboard magazine. In the mid-80s, Junior recorded a number of songs with Phil Lynott of Thin Lizzy fame, but as Phil passed away not long after, the songs were never officially released, although some can still be found as demos. The only other time Junior really came to mainstream attention afterwards was with his 1987 duet with Kim Wilde, Another Step Closer to You. Well, through absolutely no coincidence whatsoever, we have our first of three of the best now from Kim Wilde's Close album this week. This is Never Trust a Stranger.

their career supercharging album Out of Time from 1991. REM with Shiny Happy People. I'd been following them since the Green album in the late 80s, but they'd already been going for 10 years or so at that time, with an already large and faithful following, who had a mixed reaction to REM's newfound commercial success. Right now we're going to give our first plays to this week's End of the Line quiz, and if you haven't listened before, what we do is we play the last few seconds of a very big hit record and see if you can work out in the show what the track is. So this is how we do it. Very short and sweet. What do you think that is the very end of? Big hit record from the late 80s in this case, from a huge album, huge artist. Here it is again. Okay, what do you think that is? We'll play it again for you some more in the second hour. Lesser known track now from Katrina and the Waves.

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And every week we play the full-length original or extended version that you don't usually get to hear on the radio. And that was this week's offering, Everybody Have Fun Tonight, from Wang Chung. It's hard to believe that that song was originally conceived as a ballad, which is how it appeared on the original demo. Cedar Garrett sang backup on this track. Now, her name may not be immediately familiar to you, but many will recognise her voice as the distinctive one of Michael Jackson's duet partner on I Just Can't Stop Loving You. Everybody Have Fun Tonight is also known for its jerky video, which is full of extremely quick cuts between similar images. So much so that the dissonance created left some viewers feeling nauseous. And as such, it was actually banned in the UK, because someone at the BBC claimed that the frame rate used could cause epileptic seizures in some people.

listening to Chris Pitchford on Solid Gold Sounds, with music from the 1970s, 80s and beyond.

25 miles from Edwin Starr. That was the first hit for Motown after Berry Gordy's corporation brought Edwin Starr's Riktik label. And the walking that you can hear on the record features the feet of Edwin Starr himself, the group The Originals, and the studio janitor, all marching on a single wooden board. Chris Pitchford. Last of our three of the best from Kim Wilde's Close album now.

Johnny Rivers there, shaken not stirred, with Secret Agent Man. Right, it's that time now, time to reveal the answer to this week's End of the Line quiz. And this is the clip we played you of the end of a big hit record. Any ideas at the last minute what that is? Big late 80s track from a huge album from Fleetwood Mac. You got it now? Big Love.

The answer to this week's End of the Line quiz, Fleetwood Mac's Big Love, of course, from the Tango in the Night album. And that's all we've time for this week on Solid Gold Sounds. Thank you very much for your company, and I hope you can be with me again at the same time next week on Mixcloud and your favourite radio station. Until then, take good care of yourselves. My name's Chris Pitchford, and as always, these are Solid Gold Sounds. Goodbye.

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1: More than 600 people have died following Wednesday's flooding in Nepal. Authorities say the death toll has risen to 626, while almost 2,500 people remain missing. More than 30 British nationals are among those unaccounted for. The UK is providing an additional £5 million in humanitarian aid as rescue teams try to find survivors. A man has died and at least six other people have been injured after a large sign fell at a Christian festival in West Sussex. Jules Utebridge has more.
2: Police were called to the scene at the Big Church Festival near to Steyning on Friday afternoon, where a 41-year-old man from Eastbourne sadly died. Sussex Police have confirmed the incident's been reported to the Health and Safety Executive and to the local authority. Organisers say following the incident, the festival, which had been due to be held today and tomorrow, will now no longer go ahead.
1: Train passengers in England are being warned of possible disruption over the bank holiday weekend because of a strike by workers in a dispute over safety. A walkout by members of the RMT at East Midlands Railway will hit services on Sunday and bank holiday Monday. John Watson is the RMT Midlands regional organiser.
3: The cause and the reasons for us having to take industrial action have been ongoing for a number of months. The new 810 fleet that East Midlands Railway introduced in December of last year, there's numerous faults and issues and defects with those trains.
1: Families of homicide victims are calling for all manslaughter convictions to be excluded from the government's early release scheme. They say bereaved families are being asked to bear the consequences of the prison capacity crisis. Around 5,000 prisoners are currently due to be released early. And US rapper Post Malone is engaged to stylist Christy Lee, who says she was speechless when the singer got down on one knee. The couple got engaged during an intimate dinner at a ranch in Utah. That's the latest from Radio News Hub. I'm Grace McIntosh.
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6: This is your weather update.
1: Central and northern Scotland remain largely dry with variable cloud, wet and windy elsewhere with some heavy showers and thunderstorms. Highs of 21 degrees Celsius.
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A rousing start to today's show. The show, of course, being One Hit Wonders with me, Gord Cooper. And a nice start it was indeed. Haven't heard that one for a very, very long time. I'm going to go make myself a cup of tea, though. And while I'm doing that, I'm going to play another couple or so tracks of One Hit Wonders. And then I will come back and explain to you what my definition of One Hit Wonders is. One of those three tracks is going to be this one from Johnny Taylor.

of tea now sorted, so I'm ready to, along with the rest of you, to sit and enjoy the rest of the show. And I may well, should I? Yeah, I think I will. What I'm going to do is I'm going to have a little bit of a competition against you. There's going to be no prizes. There's going to be no money sent to you in the post or anything else like that. Let's see how many of some of these that you remember, the song title, which most people generally tend to, but who had hits with them. I probably could have called you already, because we just had Stevie B with Because I Love You, which probably given me a few points. The Young Idea with their version of the Beatles with a little help from my friends. And can I just say, nowhere near as good as Joe Cocker's version, but that's my own personal opinion. Johnny Taylor would probably give me some more points as well with Disco Lady, and start off today's show with a knack with My Sharona. I think this next one as well would give me a few points if I decided to play that game. But I haven't quite made up my mind whether I'm going to or not yet.

More or less at the halfway stage of today's show. The show, of course, being UK one-hit wonders with me, Gord Cooper. And I mention UK one-hit wonders because I know we have listeners from all over the world listening to this show. And some of these artists that we play were huge in other countries, but for whatever reason, only had the one sort of main hit in the UK. And then may have had sort of a couple of other hits or so that really didn't do anything at all, but only one main hit. And I've decided not to play the competition with you today because although most of the tracks were really big hits in the UK, the artists were quite obscure. You've just heard from Australia, Midnight Oil and Beds Are Burning. Before that, Girl and Hollywood Tees and Strawberry Switchblade with Since Yesterday. See, all big songs. Well, perhaps Girl weren't as big, but Midnight Oil and Strawberry Switchblade, huge hits. But did anybody remember what they were, or who they were, rather than what they were? The same goes with this one. This is St. Elmo's Fire.

0: Big Fun and Can't Shake the Feeling. Not heard that for absolutely yonks. Still to come into the final hour of the first hour, we've got Billy Idol, the Blow Monkeys, and a classic tune from Bobby Brown. They're up next here on Whaley Radio Gold.
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1: The death toll from floods in Nepal has risen to 626, with almost 2,500 people still missing. Rescue efforts are being hampered by poor weather and fears of further flooding. A UK rapid deployment team is arriving in Kathmandu to support British nationals and their families, with 33 Brits among those unaccounted for. After a large sign fell at a Christian festival in West Sussex, a man has died and at least six other people have been injured. Liz Whittaker has more.
2: The 41-year-old died after a large sign fell at the big church festival near Stenning yesterday afternoon. Sussex police say his next of kin have been told and are being supported by specialist officers. The Archbishop of Canterbury says she's sad and shocked. The event, which was supposed to last through the weekend, has been called off early.
1: If you're planning to travel on trains in England over the bank holiday, you could face possible disruptions because of strike action. East Midlands railway workers, that are also members of the Rail Maritime and Transport Union, will walk out on Sunday and bank holiday Monday in a dispute over safety. John Watson is the RMT Midlands Regional Organiser.
3: The new 810 fleet that East Midlands Railway introduced in December of last year, there's numerous faults and defects with those trains. Our members are having to work in those conditions, but also it's having an impact on the passengers. For example, we've got numerous trains where there's no working toilet.
1: The government has pledged £1.5 million to help fund the training of 100 more barristers per year. It's to help tackle the backlog of cases. And casualty actor William Beck, who's Dr. Dylan in the show, said it's a real privilege to lead the audience through the show's 40th anniversary special. The BBC medical drama, which is the world's longest running show of its kind, will celebrate the milestone in September with a two-part story. That's the latest from Radio News Hub. I'm Grace McIntosh.
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5: This is your weather update.
1: Central and northern Scotland remain largely dry with variable cloud, wet and windy elsewhere with some heavy showers and thunderstorms, highs of 21 degrees Celsius.
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2: 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Everything from disco to soul to soft rock to electro pop. We got all the hits to take you back. To kick us off, we're traveling through the late 70s. It was the day where Bangladesh Army was stationed at Bogra. Apollo Lunar Surface experiments were on the moon, and Ringo released his fourth album. This is September the 30th, 1977, on Charted. Classic.

0: That was Blondie and In the Flesh. This track has a reminiscent feel, a Spectre from the early 60s, with the female backing vocals and this time signature of 12/8. This track was played completely by mistake instead of her track Ex-Offender in Australia for the TV program Countdown. You listen to Charted Classic Hits. And this next track, these guys really know how to boogie. It's Boney M. and Ma Baker.
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0: What a bizarre track. That was New Zealand band Mother Goose, and the track was called Baked Beans. You listen to Charted Classic Hits. This week we are celebrating September the 30th, 1977. Let's head to a band that I actually know one of the band members. It's the Stars and the Mighty Rock.
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0: Kenny Rogers and Lucy on Charted Classic Hits, but this next track is a English rock band. It was released in 1977, so this year's chart through Jet Records. The album's called A New World Record. Let's hear Telephone Line.
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1: Number 19. I'm here.

Michael Nesmith with Rio. From an engine to a photon wing. This track has a lot of interesting parts, including the music video, which led Nesmith to consider creating a television program consisting of music videos. He then called it Pop Clips and then sent it to the cable TV shows, including Nickelodeon. But let's head to Josh Morgan. Spinning off a 7-inch at 45 RPM.

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0: the Hard Rock Cafe. I cannot believe it is a chain restaurant that is still going today. It was funded on the 4th of June, 1971, so that was 52 years ago. Well, let's head to Foreigner's debut single. This is Feels Like the First Time.
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1: The death toll from floods in Nepal has risen to 626, with almost 2,500 people still missing. Rescue efforts are being hampered by poor weather and fears of further flooding. A UK rapid deployment team is arriving in Kathmandu to support British nationals and their families, with 33 Brits among those unaccounted for. After a large sign fell at a Christian festival in West Sussex, a man has died and at least six other people have been injured. Liz Whittaker has more.
2: The 41-year-old died after a large sign fell at the big church festival near Stenning yesterday afternoon. Sussex police say his next of kin have been told and are being supported by specialist officers. The Archbishop of Canterbury says she's sad and shocked. The event, which was supposed to last through the weekend, has been called off early.
1: If you're planning to travel on trains in England over the bank holiday, you could face possible disruptions because of strike action. East Midlands railway workers, that are also members of the Rail Maritime and Transport Union, will walk out on Sunday and bank holiday Monday in a dispute over safety. John Watson is the RMT Midlands Regional Organiser.
3: The new 810 fleet that East Midlands Railway introduced in December of last year, there's numerous faults and defects with those trains. Our members are having to work in those conditions, but also it's having an impact on the passengers. For example, we've got numerous trains where there's no working toilet.
1: The government has pledged £1.5 million to help fund the training of 100 more barristers per year. It's to help tackle the backlog of cases. And casualty actor William Beck, who's Dr. Dylan in the show, said it's a real privilege to lead the audience through the show's 40th anniversary special. The BBC medical drama, which is the world's longest running show of its kind, will celebrate the milestone in September with a two-part story. That's the latest from Radio News Hub. I'm Grace McIntosh.
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6: This is your weather update.
1: Central and northern Scotland remain largely dry with variable cloud, wet and windy elsewhere with some heavy showers and thunderstorms, highs of 21 degrees Celsius.

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1: Charted Classic Hits is the radio show where we count down the biggest charted hits of the 70s and 80s every single week. And this week, September the 30th, 1977, we have This Day in History coming up, as well as the Charted Classic Hits double feature. 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And this week, September the 30th, 1977, we have This Day in History coming up, as well as the Charted Classic Hits double feature, where we take two tracks from the number one album in the charts. 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

0: day in history.
1: September the 30th, 1977. The most popular film was Star Wars. Best of My Love by The Emotions was playing on your radio. And the film September 30, 1955, when Jimmy's idol, James Dean, died September the 30th, 1955. Small town Arkansas College undergraduate goes berserk. A very good insight of James Dean. And that was This Day in History, September the 30th, 1977.

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1: It's now time for this week's double feature here on Charted Classic Hits. And this week, the album is a bluey-green colour. The text is white, and it's got the symbols of the artist in the middle of the album cover. Here are two tracks from that.

0: gutted classic hits. The album for this week is the fifth studio album from the English progressive band Emerson, Lake and Palmer. The album was called Works Volume 1, and when it was released on LP, there were four sides. Piano Concert Number 1, 18 minutes of length on the first side. Then side 2 was Greg Lake with 5 tracks. Side 3 was Carl Palmer with 6 tracks. And side 4 with Emerson, Lake and Palmer featuring Fanfare for A Common Man, coming up later in the charts. This week we are celebrating September the 30th, 1977. So let's head back to the chart with Marika Hines and What I Do for Love.
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charted classic hits James Taylor with Handy Man. This covered hit from 1959, where James Taylor's version peaked number one in September in 1977 on the RPM Top Singles Charts. Let's head to Rita Coolidge with Higher and Higher.

0: Elvis Presley to Michael Jackson. We've got all the classics covered. 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
1: Number 7.

Peter Allen's signature track, I Go to Rio. Spinning off, taught by experts, you listen to China Classic Hits, celebrating September the 30th, 1977. Let's go to Emerson, Lake, and

was just looking at the history of this track. That was Carol Bayer Sanger with "You're Moving Out Today." But having a look at Bette Midler, also released her own version in 1977, the year that we are celebrating. But now it is time for what we've been waiting this whole entire show for, and that is this week's number one, which is Donna Summer and "I Feel Love."

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1: The death toll from floods in Nepal has risen to 626, with almost 2,500 people still missing. Rescue efforts are being hampered by poor weather and fears of further flooding. A UK rapid deployment team is arriving in Kathmandu to support British nationals and their families, with 33 Brits among those unaccounted for. After a large sign fell at a Christian festival in West Sussex, a man has died and at least six other people have been injured. Liz Whittaker has more.
2: The 41-year-old died after a large sign fell at the big church festival near Stenning yesterday afternoon. Sussex police say his next of kin have been told and are being supported by specialist officers. The Archbishop of Canterbury says she's sad and shocked. The event, which was supposed to last through the weekend, has been called off early.
1: If you're planning to travel on trains in England over the bank holiday, you could face possible disruptions because of strike action. East Midlands railway workers, that are also members of the Rail Maritime and Transport Union, will walk out on Sunday and Bank Holiday Monday in a dispute over safety. John Watson is the RMT Midlands Regional Organiser.
3: The new 810 fleet that East Midlands Railway introduced in December of last year, there's numerous faults and defects with those trains. Our members are having to work in those conditions, but also it's having an impact on the passengers. For example, we've got numerous trains where there's no working toilet.
1: The government has pledged £1.5 million to help fund the training of 100 more barristers per year. It's to help tackle the backlog of cases. And casualty actor William Beck, who's Dr. Dylan in the show, said it's a real privilege to lead the audience through the show's 40th anniversary special. The BBC medical drama, which is the world's longest running show of its kind, will celebrate the milestone in September with a two-part story. That's the latest from Radio News Hub. I'm Grace McIntosh.
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6: This is your weather update.
7: Rain clears from many central and southern areas with a few showers following. It will persist across northern England and eastern Scotland while showers reach Northern Ireland overnight. Lows of 13 degrees.
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12: Today is National Lemon Juice Day. Not just National Lemon Day, Lemon Juice Day. And it might be hard to taste on its own, but add it to something and enjoy. I think I'll have a sip of this lemon drop cocktail. And we just lost them recently. Here's Trini Lopez.

I hope you're enjoying your summer, and let's go back now to the Summer of Love, 1967, where we find the Turtles in a bit of a transition, moving away from pure pop, as heard in You Know What I Mean, which spent 11 weeks on the Hot 100 chart.

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There's one I could have put under Forgotten 45s. Tip of My Tongue, sung by Tommy Quickley, but written by Lennon and McCartney. It didn't sell well at all. In fact, it was the only original A-side material written by John and Paul that did not make the UK Top 75 when released. I'm Mark Hanna. Join me again next time when we remember the British Invasion.

0: There's New Orleans from Gary U.S. Bonds from 1960, their first hit, and it was a huge one going all the way to number six. I'm Mark Hanna. This is Jukebox Gold with the music and memories of the 50s, 60s, and 70s.
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cascading look at suburbia there, don't you think? Pleasant Valley Sunday, written by Carole King and Jerry Goffin. Done by the Monkees, of course, and it was a number three song in 1967 and had Mickey Dolenz on lead.

The number one song on Rolling Stone magazine's list of the 500 greatest songs of all time. Bob Dylan from 1965, like a Rolling Stone. Like one of these guys, throwing the dice in 72. Top 10 for Mick and the Boys.

fast on that one. New Orleans Rhythm and Blues and a top 10 song from 1962. Written and sung by Barbara Lynn, You'll Lose a Good Thing. I'm Mark Hanna. Join me again down here in the Record Vault as we search for another Forgotten 45.

Released in April of 1966, Solitary Man was Neil Diamond's debut single as a recording artist, and it reached number 55 on the pop music chart. It was re-released in 1970 and reached number 21. I'm Mark Hanna. This is Jukebox Gold.

There's one I don't think you've heard for a while. From the group Pacific Gas and Electric, a number 14 song. It was the title track of their 1970 LP, Are You Ready? And are you ready for more of the memories of the 50s, 60s, and 70s? Well, on we go here on Jukebox Gold.

Fire, top 20 hit from 1963 for the Orlans out of Philadelphia. You know, they named themselves the Orlans as a tongue-in-cheek nod to the friendly rivalry they had with a popular group in high school, the Cashmeres. No words, just music. Here's another great instrumental hit.

Music says it all in that 1968 number two hit from Cliff Nobles and Company, The Horse. It was kept out of the number one spot by Hugh Masekela's Grazing in the Grass, an extremely rare occurrence of instrumentals occupying both the number one and two spots on the pop charts in the same week.

0: Sherelle's.
1: You broke his heart and made him cry, and he's been blue since then. Now he's found somebody new, and you want him back again.

great girl groups out of the 60s, from 1963 to be exact. They are the Shirelles with their last top 10 hit, Foolish Little Girl. It's not a vampire. It's Marcana.

0: The Sir Douglas Quintet kind of sounds like they're from England, but they're originally from San Antonio, Texas. And in the mid-60s, the group moved to San Francisco to try to pick up that City by the Bay sound. And there they are from 1969 and Mendocino here on Jukebox Gold.
1: And now, another chart topper from the 70s.
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1: The death toll from floods in Nepal has risen to 626, with almost 2,500 people still missing. Rescue efforts are being hampered by poor weather and fears of further flooding. A UK rapid deployment team is arriving in Kathmandu to support British nationals and their families, with 33 Brits among those unaccounted for. After a large sign fell at a Christian festival in West Sussex, a man has died and at least six other people have been injured. Liz Whittaker has more.
2: The 41-year-old died after a large sign fell at the big church festival near Stenning yesterday afternoon. Sussex police say his next of kin have been told and are being supported by specialist officers. The Archbishop of Canterbury says she's sad and shocked. The event, which was supposed to last through the weekend, has been called off early.
1: If you're planning to travel on trains in England over the bank holiday, you could face possible disruptions because of strike action. East Midlands railway workers, that are also members of the Rail Maritime and Transport Union, will walk out on Sunday and bank holiday Monday in a dispute over safety. John Watson is the RMT Midlands Regional Organiser.
3: The new 810 fleet that East Midlands Railway introduced in December of last year, there's numerous faults and defects with those trains. Our members are having to work in those conditions, but also it's having an impact on the passengers. For example, we've got numerous trains where there's no working toilet.
1: The government has pledged £1.5 million to help fund the training of 100 more barristers per year. It's to help tackle the backlog of cases. And casualty actor William Beck, who's Dr. Dylan in the show, said it's a real privilege to lead the audience through the show's 40th anniversary special. The BBC medical drama, which is the world's longest running show of its kind, will celebrate the milestone in September with a two-part story. That's the latest from Radio News Hub. I'm Grace McIntosh.
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6: This is your weather update.
7: Rain clears from many central and southern areas with a few showers following. It will persist across northern England and eastern Scotland while showers reach Northern Ireland overnight. Lows of 13 degrees.
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9: It's the last hour of the show for the last Saturday in August. They say time flies when you're having fun, so let's fly with the Beatles.

0: song, an African-American spiritual, can be traced back to the Civil War and probably beyond. That version, Michael, was by the folk group The Highwaymen, and it went all the way to number one in 1961.
1: Happy birthday!
2: If today's your birthday, happy birthday. You share it with Rick Downey, who turns 67 today. And if his name isn't familiar to you, the band he's the drummer and vocalist for probably is. It's Blue Oyster Cult, and Don't Fear the Reaper.

Hey, Mark Adam with you, and this band was formed originally in Sheffield, England as Ace Flash and the Dynamos, but the name was quickly shortened to Ace. Here they are with their biggest hit, well, their only hit, the number three song, How Long's This Been Going On, from 1975.

Billy Bland is anything but on that song that went all the way to number 7 on the Billboard Hot 100 back in 1960. Let the little girl dance, because she's having a ball listening to My Giant Jukebox and the greatest hits of three decades, the 50s, 60s, and 70s.

Tom Marcana with another psychedelic 60s flashback. Although initially an R&B-inspired mod group, Small Faces evolved into one of England's most successful psychedelic acts. That's their 1967 hit Ichiku Park, the first of two singles to chart in the U.S. Bandleader Steve Marriott left the band in 1969 and went on to form Humble Pie, along with Peter Frampton. The other members of the group joined forces with former members of the Jeff Beck Group, Ron Wood and Rod Stewart, to form Faces, later called Rod Stewart and the Faces. I'm Mark Hanna. Join me next time as we take a trip back to the psychedelic 60s.

Were you crying along with Roy Orbison? A lot of people were back in 1961 when that hit number one on the Cashbox charts and number two on the Billboard Hot 100. I'm Mark Hanna. This is Jukebox Gold, where I bring you the greatest hits of the 50s, 60s, and 70s.

0: 1965.
1: They had a huge string of hits from 1965 through 1967. Jerry Lewis's Little Guy, Gary and the Playboys, and Everybody Loves a Clown.

Mark Hanna, this is Jukebox Gold, and if you're new to the show, thanks for joining me today. I really appreciate it. Let me tell you a little bit about what we do here. It's music and memories from the 50s, 60s, and 70s. That about sums it up. Hit after hit coming out of my giant jukebox right into your ears. And let's go back now to the summer of 1975. Number 5 sound of the Mighty Spinners, and they just can't stop the games people play.

Mark Hanna on Jukebox Gold, and this song was released in 78 as the debut single for Joe Jackson, but it didn't chart. It was re-released a year later and made it to number 21 in the U.S. and 13 in the U.K., and he's still asking, is she really going out with him?

0: It's time. Time to go under the covers with Mark Hanna. Which version of this song do you like, the original or the cover?
1: Welcome to Under the Covers, where we listen to a couple of versions of a song, the original and a cover. And here's the original version of See You in September from 1959. Recorded by the Tempos, a vocal group from Pittsburgh, it peaked at number 23 on the Billboard Hot 100.

Tempos with the original version of See You in September. And speaking of tempos, here's a more up-tempo version of the song by The Happenings, who took it all the way to number 3 on the charts in 1966.

So, which version do you prefer? The original by the Tempos in 1959 or the 1966 cover by the Happenings? I'm Mark Hanna. Join me again under the covers.

0: with another Motown memory. This time from The Temptations with David Ruffin on lead back in 1965. My Baby reached number 13 on the Billboard Hot 100 and number 4 on the R&B chart.
1: It's Mark Hanna, rewinding the rock and roll time machine.
2: 1972. In the 70s, the songwriting team of Mike Hazelwood and Albert Hammond wrote a bunch of hits, including The Air That I Breathe for the Hollies. Hammond decided to record this one, It Never Rains in Southern California, and he took it to number 5 on the U.S. charts in late 72, early 1973.

wish that there were more than 24 hours in the day. Even if there were 40 more, I wouldn't sleep a minute away. Oh, there's blackjack and poker and a roulette wheel, a fortune won and lost on

gonna keep on the run. I'm gonna have me some fun. If it costs me my very last dime, if I wind up broke, well, I'll always remember that I had a swing in time. I'm gonna give it everything I've got. Lady luck, please let the dice stay hot.

0: 1964 and the movie of the same name, Viva Las Vegas, from Elvis. It was the B-side of What I'd Say, but charted separately and reached number 29 on the Billboard Hot 100. I'm Mark Hanna, this is Jukebox Gold, and on we go with more hits from the 50s, 60s, and 70s.
1: That's just about going to do it for me today. I hope the show brought back a lot of great memories, and I hope you'll join me again next week. Until then, stay safe.

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2: Conservative MP Sir James Cleverly has announced he is resigning from the Shadow Cabinet to stand for Mayor of London. The former Foreign Secretary and Braintree MP said the capital needed a champion and someone who understands its potential. A man has died and at least six other people have been injured at a festival in West Sussex. Grace McIntosh has more.
3: The 41-year-old died after a large sign fell at the big church festival near Stenning yesterday afternoon. Sussex police say his next of kin have been told and are being supported by specialist officers. The Archbishop of Canterbury says she's sad and shocked. The event, which was supposed to last through the weekend, has been called off early.
2: The Royal Navy has spent 72 hours tracking Russian warships and sanctioned cargo vessels through UK waters and the English Channel. The operation ended with surveillance handed to a NATO ally off the French coast. The First Sea Lord said there was no room for complacency as Russian shadow fleet activity around UK waters continues to increase. Edinburgh's Prince's Street has reopened after 7 weeks of disruption following the July fire at the former Debenhams building. Trams and buses have resumed normal routes. Jane Meagher is the leader of the Edinburgh City Council.
4: We really understand the effect that this has had on businesses down Leith Walk, on the shore and into New Haven. And there are some fantastic businesses. And I have to say, it's business as usual for them. So please go there.
2: And Victor Munoz marked his home debut with a late equaliser as Liverpool snatched a 2-2 draw for a second successive week in the Premier League. Andoni Iraola is still waiting for his first win as Reds boss after his side twice trailed to Nottingham Forest at Anfield today. Elsewhere, there's speculation that Liverpool have agreed a deal worth up to £123 million for Paris Saint-Germain forward Bradley Barcola. The 23-year-old is expected to have a medical this weekend. That is the latest from Radio News Hub. I'm Johnny Holmes.
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6: This is your weather update.
2: Rain clears from many central and southern areas with a few showers following. It will persist across northern England and eastern Scotland while showers reach Northern Ireland overnight. Lows of 13 degrees.
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8: One man and his dog attempt to navigate an apocalypse in Ridley Scott's new sci-fi thriller, The Dog Stars. Out in cinemas on Friday the 28th of August, Jacob Elordi plays Hig, a civilian pilot searching for the prospect of a better life in a devastated world. Jacob says he jumped at the chance to work with the legendary director.
9: Ridley's a pioneer of cinema. You know, I would argue that he's on everyone's list of cinematic heroes. So as soon as he sent through the screenplay, the draw was entirely Ridley Scott.
8: One for the grown-ups now, as Olivia Wilde plays the lead in the comedy I Want Your Sex, also out in cinemas. It sees provocative artist Erica Tracy start an explicit relationship with one of her workers.
10: Elliot! Erica would like to see you in her office.
11: Me?
12: Come over here so I can take a better look at you. Oh, don't walk. I'd really prefer if you crawled.
8: Finally, One Night Only arrives in cinemas. This rom-com starring Callum Turner and Monica Barbaro is set in a world where single people are only legally allowed to hook up on one night of the year. That's your latest entertainment roundup. I'm Jamie Burton.
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13: 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What will the year be today? 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

0: So kicking off a brand new chart rundown from July 1970, a new entry at number 20 for Elvis Presley there and The Wonder of You, and a second new entry at
1: number 19
0: for Cat Stevens.

0: And so a second new entry in at number 19 this week with Cat Stevens and Lady Dabonville. And it's down from last week's number 14 to this week's
1: number 18
0: for Ray Stevens.

0: So Ray Stevens falls from last week's number 14 to this week's 18 with Everything is Beautiful. A non-mover at 17 for Arrival and I Will Survive. And it's another new entry at this week's
1: number 16
0: for the Kinks.

0: And so the third new entry in this week's chart, coming in at number 16 this week, The Kinks and Lola. And it's a fall from last week's number 7 to this week's
1: number 15
0: for Christy.

0: So it's a drop of 8 places from last week's 7 to this week's 15 for Christy and Yellow River. And it's down from last week's number 11 to...
1: Number 14!
0: ...for Glen Campbell.

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I said I'd never say it again. I guess I should say anything at all, since you're supposed to belong to him. But I just can't let you go without telling you just how much I love you.

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I know those bright lights are calling, honey. Big fine cars and fancy cars. But if you ever want somebody to just love you, and someday you just may, just give me a call. 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

0: Counting down the chart from July of 1970, it falls down from last week's number 11 to this week's 14, Glen Campbell and Honey Come Back. And it's up from last week's 16 to this week's
1: number 13.
0: It's Shirley Bassey.

0: Climber three spaces from last week's 16 to this week's 13. Shirley Bassey covering the Beatles' Something. And it's a non-mover at this week's
1: number 12
0: for Status Quo.

0: non-mover at this week's number 12 for Status Quo and Down the Dust Pipe. And it's up one space from last week's 13 to this week's
1: number 11
0: for Marvin Gaye.

0: And so it's a jump of two spaces from last week's 13 to this week's 11 for Marvin Gaye, Abraham, Martin and John. A non-mover at number 10 for Fleetwood Mac and the Green Manalishi with the two-prong crown. And up from last week's number 15 to this week's
1: number 9,
0: it's Nicky Thomas.

0: And so it's a climb of six spaces from last week's 15 to this week's number 9 for Nicky Thomas and Love of the Common People. And it's down two spaces from last week's number 6 to this week's
1: number 8
0: for Cliff Richard.
2: Goodbye.

0: So it's a fall of two spaces from last week's number six to this week's number eight for Sir Cliff Richard and Goodbye Sam, Hello Samantha. We're counting down the top 20 from July 1970, and it's down three spaces from last week's number four.
1: Number seven.
0: It's Jerry Monroe.

0: fall of three spaces from last week's number four to this week's seven, Jerry Munro and Sally. And it's down one space from last week's number five to this week's
1: number six
0: for the Beach Boys.

0: And so it's a fall of one space from last week's number five to this week's number six for the Beach Boys and Cotton Fields. And it's up three spaces from last week's number eight to this week's
1: number five
0: for the Four Tops.

0: So originally a hit for Tommy Edwards back in 1959. That's a rise of three spaces from last week's number eight to this week's number five for the Four Tops. It's All in the Game. And it's lurking around just outside the top three at
1: number four.
0: It's Creedence Clearwater Revival.

0: So it's a jump of five spaces from last week's nine to this week's four. Creedence Clearwater Revival and Up Around the Bend. And we're inside the three, a non-mover at
1: number three
0: for Mr. Blow.

And there you have it. This week's number two, another non-mover for free. And All Right Now, we're moments away from finding out what was number one, July 1970. Before we reveal that track, let's recap on the top 10. So a non-mover at number 10 for Fleetwood Mac, the Green Manalishi with the Two Prong Crown. And it's up from 15 to this week's number 9 for Nicky Thomas and Love of the Common People. Down from last week's number 6 to this week's number 8, Cliff Richard and Goodbye Sam, Hello Samantha. Down from last week's number 4 to this week's 7 was Jerry Monroe and Sally. Down from last week's 5 to this week's 6, the Beach Boys and Cotton Fields. And a climb of 3 from last week's number 8 to this week's number 5, the Four Tops, It's All in the Game. A climb of 5 from last week's 9 to this week's 4, Creedence Clearwater Revival and Up Around the Bend. Into the 3, a non-mover at 3 for Mr. Blow and Grooving with Mr. Blow. A non-mover at number 2 for Free and All Right Now. We're seconds away from finding out what was number 1 in July of 1970. It's been another chart rundown with me, Dave Marley. I'll see you again for more next time. Britain's number one track, July 1970. Britain's number one was Mungo Jerry in the Summertime. I'll see you next time.

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1: Conservative MP Sir James Cleverly is quitting the shadow cabinet to stand for Mayor of London. The former Foreign Secretary says London needs a champion who understands its potential and will fight for its future. Cleverly says leaving the shadow cabinet will allow him to focus fully on his campaign and speak freely about the capital's future. A man has died and at least six other people have been injured at a festival in West Sussex. Liz Whittaker has more.
2: The 41-year-old died after a large sign fell at the Big Church Festival near Stenning yesterday afternoon. Sussex police say his next of kin have been told and are being supported by specialist officers. The event, which was supposed to last through the weekend, has been called off early.
1: The death toll from flooding in Nepal has reached more than 600 ahead of a team arriving from the UK to provide support. Today, an update from authorities brought the combined death toll in Nepal and Tibet to 676, with nearly 3,000 people missing. The Royal Navy has spent 72 hours tracking Russian warships and sanctioned cargo vessels through UK waters and the English Channel. The operation involved monitoring a Russian destroyer and its escorts before the Navy handed over surveillance to a NATO ally off the French coast. The First Sea Lord says there's no room for complacency as Russian activity around UK waters continues to increase. And traders at a market in Edinburgh city centre have said they are looking forward to a bumper weekend after Princes Street reopened following the building fire 7 weeks ago. Businesses around the affected part of Princes Street have been dealing with a drop in footfall after the fire in early July, forced the closure of the street. Jane Meagher is the leader of the Edinburgh City Council.
3: This has had a huge impact on the city, on people visiting the city, because of course this happened just on the cusp of the biggest arts festival in the world.
1: That's the latest from Radio News Hub. I'm Johnny Holmes.
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5: This is your weather update.
1: Rain clears from many central and southern areas with a few showers following. It will persist across northern England and eastern Scotland while showers reach Northern Ireland overnight. Lows of 13 degrees.
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song, Cliff Richard, She's So Beautiful, written and also performed with Stevie Wonder. He was in Los Angeles, Cliff Richard was in London. And before that, it was Roman Holiday, Don't Try to Stop It. So, this is Rob Charles. Hello, thank you for being there. I'm here for the next hour and 50 minutes of those songs that don't get played on the radio anymore. The Human League Now, Tell Me When.

Diamond League and Tell Me When. So the idea of this radio show is to play out those songs that radio stations just seem to have forgotten about. I do not know why, because if, like you, I probably bought some of these songs back in the day, maybe on vinyl or CD single. Like this, 1993. This is Billy Joel and All About Soul on those songs that don't get played on the radio anymore.

Thank you, Steve, for getting in touch via the email, rob@robcharles.com. He says, any chance you could play Brendan and Gimme Some? Yes, will do. 1977. Oh, I remember.

radio station near you. These are the songs that don't get played on the radio anymore. B.A. Robertson, Bang Bang, from 1979 and from 1972. These are the Fortunes. Stomp.

0: It was 1972 for the Fortunes and Storm in a Teacup. Memories for me, I was about 9 years of age. Yeah, I was 9 years of age when I left Northwich in Cheshire because my dad was bakery manager at Robert's Bread. And we moved to Manchester, a place called Withenshaw in Manchester. My dad opened up his bakery shop. And I left my mate behind, Andrew Smith. And a couple of weeks ago now, I actually went back to Northwich in Cheshire and had a look around, and Andrew Smith's dad, my mate, is still there.
1: Yeah.
0: Incredible. Hopefully bringing back some memories for you. Right now, this is the Kane Gang and Respect Yourself. This, by the way, has been chosen by Steve K. Sounds like a DJ name to me. Hi, I'm Steve K. This is

by Steve K. It was the Kane Gang and Respect Yourself. Thank you, Steve, for getting in touch. If you've got a song suggestion, by all means, get in touch. 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Yeah, you can do. No scamming, though, OK? It is, or no spam, that's the word. You can send it to me, rob@robcharles.com. These are the songs that don't get played on the radio anymore.

can see it now on my mum and dad's radiogram. It was on the Pi record label for Wigan's Chosen Few, and Footsie from 1979 was a top 10 hit. In fact, just inside the top 10, reached number 9. And before that, Aretha Franklin. When was the last time you heard that played on the radio? Jump to it. This is Rob Charles, and these are the songs that don't get played on the radio anymore. Any song suggestions for future week's shows, then by all means get in touch and let me know via the radio station's website, or you can email me direct, rob@robcharles.com. Where were you in 1983, and what were you up to when this was a hit for Captain Sensible? Glad It's All Over on Songs...

When was the last time you heard Captain Sensible? From The Damned. He had a couple of solo hits. That was one of them. Glad It's All Over. These are the songs that don't get played on the radio anymore. The radio stations that, they just seem to have forgotten about these songs. I don't know why. I mean, love them or hate them, they were hits back in the day, like this. 100 Ton and a Feather. And It Only Takes a Minute, Girl. Standing by the way, in the next hour, three songs from 1 year. Big question is, can you work out the year? We'll do it in the next hour.

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1: The death toll from flooding in Nepal has reached more than 600 ahead of a team arriving from the UK to provide support. An update from authorities brought the combined death toll in Nepal and Tibet to 676, with nearly 3,000 people missing. A man has died and at least six other people have been injured at a festival in West Sussex. Liz Whittaker has more.
2: The 41-year-old died after a large sign fell at the big church festival near Stenning yesterday afternoon. Sussex police say his next of kin have been told and are being supported by specialist officers. The Archbishop of Canterbury says she's sad and shocked. The event, which was supposed to last through the weekend, has been called off early.
1: Conservative MP Sir James Cleverly is quitting the Shadow Cabinet to stand for Mayor of London. The former Foreign Secretary says London needs a champion who understands its potential and will fight for its future. Cleverly says leaving the Shadow Cabinet will allow him to focus fully on his campaign and speak freely about the capital's future. Edinburgh's Prince's Street has reopened after 7 weeks of disruption following the July fire at the former Debenhams building. Trams and buses have resumed normal routes. Jane Meagher is the leader of the Edinburgh City Council.
3: We really understand the effect that this has had on businesses down Leith Walk, on the shore and into New Haven. And there are some fantastic businesses. It's business as usual for them, so please go there.
1: The Royal Navy has spent 72 hours tracking Russian warships and sanctioned cargo vessels through UK waters and the English Channel. The operation ended with surveillance handed to a NATO ally off the French coast. The first Sea Lord said there was no room for complacency as Russian shadow fleet activity around UK waters continues to increase. And second half goals by Anthony Elanga and Johan Visser helped Newcastle inflict a second consecutive defeat of the Premier League season on big spending Tottenham Hotspur. That is the latest from Radio News Hub. I'm Johnny Holmes.
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6: This is your weather update.
1: Rain clears from many central and southern areas with a few showers following. It will persist across northern England and eastern Scotland while showers reach Northern Ireland overnight. Lows of 13 degrees.
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8: This is the Triple Teaser. Three songs from 1 year. But can you work out the year with Rob Charles?

my love. Just can't help but sing along. And we started off with the Stray Cats and the Runaway Boys. So three songs from 1 year. It's the triple teaser. Any ideas of the year when Robin Cousins was the sports personality of the year in the UK and also went on to win the gold medal in the men's figure skating at the Winter Olympics this particular year? On TV in the UK, an audience with Dame Edna Everidge, Juliet Bravo. Do you remember that? A Saturday night, Juliet Bravo. You could also see The Muppet Show, which I think was on about 5 o'clock on a Sunday afternoon, wasn't it? The first series of Yes Minister, you could see Hill Street Blues. And as for the films at the cinema, at your local cinema, you could see Flash Gordon, Gregory's Girl. Yeah, what a great film Gregory's Girl was. McVicar. An airplane. Oh, the memories. Cliff Richard, by the way, was awarded an OBE in the Queen's New Year's Honours List. Any ideas of the year? The triple teaser this week from 1980. What were you doing in 1980? I was about to start catering college at South Trafford College in Manchester. Well, Alchemy, to be precise. City and Guild 706 1 and 2 and the alcoholic beverages lesson.

Prefab Sprouts with the sound of crying. Mark Story suggested I play this song. So, Mark, here we go. Cheap Trick, I Want You to Want Me on those songs that don't get played on the radio anymore.

0: anymore. Like that, 1988, Rick Astley, and She Wants to Dance with Me.
1: Okay, everybody, on with the show. Here we go.
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very underrated song from Slade. Just love that. In fact, I'll go as far to say that's my favourite song by Noddy Holder and Slade. Every day. Before that, Gary Moore from 1990, and Still Got the Blues for You. Gary Thompson says, any chance you could play Steve Miller on songs that don't get played in the radio anymore? Gary.

Thompson, thank you for your song choice. Steve Miller and Fly Like an Eagle. If you've got a song choice for next week's show, get in touch, like Gary did, via the email rob@robcharles.com. You can do it that way. Or get in touch with the radio station's website. Just click on that Contact Us form. And I'll tell you what, I'm going to play another song from Steve Miller. The Steve Miller Band, Keeps Me Wondering Why.

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And thank you to the management and staff of this radio station for letting me be here playing out these songs. John Lennon, Fergal Sharkey and Roxy Music.

These are, and have been, the songs that don't get played on the radio anymore. Until now, I've played them out on this radio station. That is Roxy Music, Over You, from 1980. And 10 years later, in 1990, the former lead singer of Hot Chocolate, this is Errol Brown, and Send a Prayer to Heaven. Until next week, songs that don't get played on the radio anymore. Stay safe.

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1: The death toll from flooding in Nepal has reached more than 600 ahead of a team arriving from the UK to provide support. An update from authorities brought the combined death toll in Nepal and Tibet to 676, with nearly 3,000 people missing. A man has died and at least six other people have been injured at a festival in West Sussex. Liz Whittaker has more.
2: The 41-year-old died after a large sign fell at the Big Church Festival near Stenning yesterday afternoon. Sussex police say his next of kin have been told and are being supported by specialist officers. The Archbishop of Canterbury says she's sad and shocked. The event, which was supposed to last through the weekend, has been called off early.
1: Conservative MP Sir James Cleverly is quitting the Shadow Cabinet to stand for Mayor of London. The former Foreign Secretary says London needs a champion who understands its potential and will fight for its future. Cleverly says leaving the Shadow Cabinet will allow him to focus fully on his campaign and speak freely about the capital's future. Edinburgh's Prince's Street has reopened after 7 weeks of disruption following the July fire at the former Debenhams building. Trams and buses have resumed normal routes. Jane Meagher is the leader of the Edinburgh City Council.
3: We really understand the effect that this has had on businesses down Leith Walk, on the shore and into New Haven. And there are some fantastic businesses. It's business as usual for them, so please go there.
1: The Royal Navy has spent 72 hours tracking Russian warships and sanctioned cargo vessels through UK waters and the English Channel. The operation ended with surveillance handed to a NATO ally off the French coast. The First Sea Lord said there was no room for complacency as Russian shadow fleet activity around UK waters continues to increase. And second-half goals by Anthony Elanga and Johan Visser helped Newcastle inflict a second consecutive defeat of the Premier League season on big-spending Tottenham Hotspur. That is the latest. From Radio News Hub, I'm Johnny Holmes.
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6: This is your weather update.
1: Heavy rain and thunderstorms will clear this evening, with rain moving into Northern Ireland and southern Scotland overnight. Elsewhere, there'll be clear spells and a few showers with mild temperatures, lows of 14 degrees.

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1: Welcome along to another edition of Ultimate Four Fillers. My name's Kev Woods, and for the next hour, we'll be playing some of the biggest club classics ever. 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

0: 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And kicking us off, you can't have a race special without these guys, the Prodigy. 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

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We've played some great songs so far, some great songs still to come, and on the way, an Ultimate Four Fillers three in a row, three songs that made it big in the UK charts. Coming up, a former UK number one from Baby D, Let Me Be Your Fantasy, a number two single from Entrance, Set You Free, and a massive number one from The Shaman, Ebenezer Good, plays next on Ultimate Floor Fillers.

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On Ultimate Floor Fillers. 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

0: 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So back to the rave tunes. On the way, a couple of tunes sampling kids' TV themes. Coming up, we've got Urban Hype, A Trip to Trumpton, and the Smarties, Sesame's Treat, plays next on Ultimate Floor Fillers 90s Rave Special.
1: Five!

0: 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That's that.
1: Pure Barney McGrew. Sorry, had to do that. 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Hope you've all enjoyed our 90s rave special. I'll be back on your favourite radio station very soon indeed. I'm going to leave you with another 90s rave classic from Liquid, Sweet Harmony. Take care, be good. If you can't be good, please be careful.

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1: The death toll from flooding in Nepal has reached more than 600 ahead of a team arriving from the UK to provide support. An update from authorities brought the combined death toll in Nepal and Tibet to 676, with nearly 3,000 people missing. A man has died and at least six other people have been injured at a festival in West Sussex. Liz Whittaker has more.
2: The 41-year-old died after a large sign fell at the big church festival near Stenning yesterday afternoon. Sussex police say his next of kin have been told and are being supported by specialist officers. The Archbishop of Canterbury says she's sad and shocked. The event, which was supposed to last through the weekend, has been called off early.
1: Conservative MP Sir James Cleverly is quitting the Shadow Cabinet to stand for Mayor of London. The former Foreign Secretary says London needs a champion who understands its potential and will fight for its future. Cleverly says leaving the Shadow Cabinet will allow him to focus fully on his campaign and speak freely about the capital's future. Edinburgh's Prince's Street has reopened after 7 weeks of disruption following the July fire at the former Debenhams building. Trams and buses have resumed normal routes. Jane Meagher is the leader of the Edinburgh City Council.
3: We really understand the effect that this has had on businesses down Leith Walk, on the shore and into New Haven. And there are some fantastic businesses. It's business as usual for them, so please go there.
1: The Royal Navy has spent 72 hours tracking Russian warships and sanctioned cargo vessels through UK waters and the English Channel. The operation ended with surveillance handed to a NATO ally off the French coast. The First Sea Lord said there was no room for complacency as Russian shadow fleet activity around UK waters continues to increase. And second-half goals by Anthony Elanga and Johan Visser helped Newcastle inflict a second consecutive defeat of the Premier League season on big-spending Tottenham Hotspur. That is the latest. From Radio News Hub, I'm Johnny Holmes.
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6: This is your weather update.
1: Heavy rain and thunderstorms will clear this evening, with rain moving into Northern Ireland and southern Scotland overnight. Elsewhere, there'll be clear spells and a few showers with mild temperatures, lows of 14 degrees.
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8: One man and his dog attempt to navigate an apocalypse in Ridley Scott's new sci-fi thriller, The Dog Stars. Out in cinemas on Friday the 28th of August, Jacob Elordi plays Hig, a civilian pilot searching for the prospect of a better life in a devastated world. Jacob says he jumped at the chance to work with the legendary director.
9: Ridley's a pioneer of cinema. You know, I would argue that he's on everyone's list of cinematic heroes. So as soon as he sent through the screenplay, the draw was entirely Ridley Scott.
8: One for the grown-ups now, as Olivia Wilde plays the lead in the comedy I Want Your Sex, also out in cinemas. It sees provocative artist Erica Tracy start an explicit relationship with one of her workers.
10: Elliot! Erica would like to see you in her office.
11: Me?
12: Come over here so I can take a better look at you. Oh, don't walk. I'd really prefer if you crawled.
8: Finally, One Night Only arrives in cinemas. This rom-com starring Callum Turner and Monica Barbaro is set in a world where single people are only legally allowed to hook up on one night of the year. That's your latest entertainment roundup. I'm Jamie Burton.
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And so, welcome along to another edition of the Classic Chart Rundown with me, Dave Marley, where today we concentrate on the chart of July 1987. Down from last week's 13 to this week's number 20 was Johnny Logan and Hold Me Now. And down 8 from last week's number 8 to this week's 19 was George Michael and I Want Your Sex. You just heard a non-mover at this week's 18 for Broken English and Coming On Strong. And it's a brand new entry at this week.

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0: brand new entry at this week's number 16 for Mel and Kim and FLM, and it's another brand new entry at this week's
1: number 15
0: for Hearts.

0: And so another brand new entry at this week's number 15 for Heart and Alone. And it's down from last week's number 11 to this week's
1: number 14
0: for ABC.

0: sites down three spaces from last week's 11 to this week's 14. ABC and When Smokey Sings, as we continue the chart countdown for July 1987. It's down one space from last week's number 12 to this week's
1: number 13
0: for Chris Rea.

And it's down one space from last week's 12 to this week's 13, Chris Rea and Less Dance. It was another brand new entry, this week's number 12 for Black and Sweetest Smile. And it was down two spaces from last week's number 9 to this week's number 11 for Whitesnake and Is This Love. As we step inside the top 10 of July 1987, it's down three from last week's number 7 to this week's...

0: sights have fallen 3 spaces from last week's number 7 to this week's number 10. Curiosity killed the cat and Misfit, and it's down 3 from last week's number 6 to this week's
1: number 9
0: for John Farnham.

0: Whitney Houston drops down 4 spaces from last week's number 4 to this week's number 8 with I Wanna Dance With Somebody, and it's up from last week's number 16 to this week's
1: number 7
0: for Atlantic Star.

0: progress a climb of 9 spaces from last week's 16 to this week's number 7, Atlantic Star and Always. And it's up 4 from last week's number 10 to this week's
1: number 6
0: for Cliff Richard.

0: Cliff Richard climbs four spaces from last week's number 10 to this week's number 6 with My Pretty One. As we continue the chart countdown for July 1987, it's up from last week's 17 to this week's...
1: Number

0: So Aha climbed 12 spaces from last week's 17 to this week's number 5 with The Living Daylights, and it's up one from last week's number 5 to this week's
1: number 4
0: for Terence Trent D'Arby.

0: Irish Trent Derby climbs one space from last week's number 5 to this week's number 4 with Wishing Well as we step inside the top 3 of July 1987. It's down from last week's number 2 to this week's
1: number 3
0: for The Firm.

So it's down one from last week's number two to this week's number three, The Firm and Star Trekking. And it's up one from last week's number three to this week's number two for Bruce Willis.

And so it climbs one space from last week's number 3 to this week's number 2, Bruce Willis and Under the Broadwalk. We're moments away from finding out what was number 1 in July 1987. Before we do, let's recap on the top 10. So it's down 3 from last week's 7 to this week's number 10, Curiosity Killed the Cat and Misfits. Down 3 from last week's 6 to this week's 9, John Farnham and You're the Voice. Down 4 from last week's number 4 to this week's number 8, Whitney Houston and I Wanna Dance with Somebody. It's up from last week's 16 to this week's number 7 for Atlantic Star and Always. Up 4 from last week's 10 to this week's number 6, Cliff Richard and My Pretty One. It's up 12 from last week's 17 to this week's number 5 for Aha and The Living Daylights. And it's up 1 from last week's 5 to this week's 4, Terence Trent D'Arby and Wishing Well. Inside the top 3, it's down 1 from last week's number 2 to this week's 3, The Firm and Star Trekking. And it's up 1 from last week's number 3 to this week's number 2 for Bruce Willis and Under the Broadwalk. The track that was number 1 in July 1987. Britain's number 1. It's the Pet Shop Boys. It's a Sin. I'll see you next time.

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1: A rescue operation is underway for a vessel in distress in the English Channel, southwest of Plymouth. The Maritime and Coast Guard Agency says five people are on board, with helicopters, aircraft and RNLI lifeboats sent to the scene. The incident is ongoing and there are no further details about the vessel or what happened. A man has died and at least six other people have been injured at a festival in West Sussex. Grace McIntosh has more.
2: The 41-year-old died after a large sign fell at the big church festival near Stenning yesterday afternoon. Sussex police say his next of kin have been told and are being supported by specialist officers. The Archbishop of Canterbury says she's sad and shocked. The event, which was supposed to last through the weekend, has been called off early.
1: The death toll from the flooding in Nepal has reached more than 600 ahead of a team arriving from the UK to provide support. An update today from authorities brought the combined death toll in Nepal and Tibet to 676, with nearly 3,000 people missing. Train passengers in parts of England are being warned of disruption this bank holiday weekend. East Midlands railway services will be significantly reduced on Sunday and Monday due to strike action over safety concerns. John Watson is the RMT Midlands regional organiser.
3: The striking at the present moment in time is to try and force East Midlands Railway to withdraw these trains from service till they can get these faults rectified and in a better position. We've offered to work with the company about introducing other types of train if they can get them.
1: The disruption does not affect the whole of the UK, but services to London, Sheffield and Nottingham will be particularly busy. And second-half goals by Anthony Elanga and Johan Visser helped Newcastle inflict a second consecutive defeat of the Premier League season on big-spending Tottenham. Meanwhile, Liverpool snatched their second 2-2 draw of the season so far, this one against Nottingham Forest. That is the latest. From Radio News Hub, I'm Johnny Holmes.
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1: Heavy rain and thunderstorms will clear this evening, with rain moving into Northern Ireland and southern Scotland overnight. Elsewhere, there'll be clear spells and a few showers with mild temperatures, lows of 14 degrees.
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8: 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Playing classic love songs.

Good tune getting us on the way. Shola Ama, You Might Need Somebody. Welcome along, it's Love Zone, right here on your favourite radio station. Great to have you company along. Hopefully you'll need me for the next hour, as I love you up. Great music, past and present, to come your way. Plus, I'll give you a three-in-a-row quiz. A funny story or two. And I'll tell you, the music is just brilliant, like this.

if you think back into the 80s, there was a TV series called Just Good Friends. Paul Nicholas and Jan Francis starred in it. And there's Paul Nicholas with the theme tune. Good show. Did enjoy it. Hope you're enjoying this show. You still got another 50 minutes to go. Three in a row quiz, come your way two from now. Stylistics, they'll come up after this from High Gloss. It's called You'll Never Know.

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1: I'm star on a TV show.
0: There. Great story to tell you. Found this quite amusing. Normally we talk about silly people, but this is actually quite a good story. I'll come to that shortly. Right, three in a row quiz goes like this. Question number one. Which comedian played John Brown in the film Mrs. Brown? Which comedian played John Brown in the film Mrs. Brown? Question number two. What was Frank's surname in Some Mothers Do Have Them? What was Frank's surname in Some Mothers Do Have Them? And finally, question number three. Which international football trophy was stolen in 1966? Which international football trophy was stolen in 1966? Yeah, that one. Have a think about those three, and I'll give you the answers very shortly indeed. It's Love Zone right here on your favourite radio station. It's Alec Nicol. What have we got? 40 minutes, just under 40 minutes left. So I do hope you'll stick with me. Don't forget, you can find out more about the Love Zone and also Vinyl Days, which is another show I do, at the main website, allthews.vinyldays.co.uk.

0: We're taking it slow. John Legend and Ordinary People. Stand by. Still to come up, music from Roxy Music, Daniel Powter. And you know what? Up next, it's the sound of Queen.
1: Great classic love songs. Alec Nicol. The Love Zone.

very Roxy music, More Than This. Well, question number one, which comedian played John Brown in the film Mrs. Brown? Question two, what was Frank Spencer's surname, and some mothers do have them? And question number three, which international football trophy was stolen back in 1966? I think that's quite an easy one, yeah? Have a think about it. Two from now, we'll give you the answers. It's Love Zone right here on your favourite radio station. And here's Faith Hill.

sometimes that's my theme tune. I stumble through my words. Edward David. And a great song called Words. Right, let's get this out of the way. Which comedian played John Brown in the film Mrs. Brown? It was Billy Connolly. Scotland's finest. Question number two. What was Frank's surname in Some Mothers Do Have Them? It was Spencer. Frank Spencer. He was a nightmare. And finally, question number three. Which international football trophy was stolen back in 1966? Certainly was. It was the World Cup. So if you got those three, well done to you. Now, I've got a weird story about a ghost, and I'll tell you about it right after this. From the beautiful South, it's Everybody's Talking right here on the Love Zone.

originally done by the late Harry Nilsson. That's a beautiful sound. Everybody's talking. Well, they're all talking about this. Terrified staff have called in a medium over fears their shop is haunted by a gran who hates skimpy outfits. The seven workers at the fashion store have heard mystery bangs, footsteps and whisperings. A spiritual medium poured cleansing salt on the floor and tried to communicate with a prudish widow named Gladys. Now, Gladys wasn't too happy about the skimpy outfits they were selling. And the strange happenings began when staff entered an unused storeroom. They discovered it had been used by Gladys as her bedroom when the building was a hotel 3 decades ago. The shop manager said, "The room is normally out of bounds, but we had to unlock it because a health and safety visitor came to check it out. Ever since then, we have heard banging noises, though nobody is up there. We've been in the stock room, we have heard footsteps coming down the stairs, we've even had a strange whooshing that almost sounded like a disapproving sigh." The medium says, "Put a bunch of flowers on a table, just to show her that you don't mean any harm. We did that. The flowers were spread all over the floor and the glass was broken. So we don't think she's too happy. We'll need to go into plan B with this one." Ah, there you go. So that's it from me too. Thanks a lot for your company. Look after yourself and each other. Till we meet again on the Love Zone. Look after yourself. Bye-bye. I'll leave you with this from Percy Sledge. Lovely song. It's called When a Man Loves a Woman.

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1: A vessel with five people on board is in distress in the English Channel, the Coast Guard has said. A rescue has been launched to try to help the vessel, which is in trouble southwest of Eddystone Lighthouse and off Plymouth. The Coast Guard was alerted by a report about the vessel just after 6 p.m. Train passengers in England are being warned of a possible disruption over the bank holiday weekend because of a strike by workers in a dispute over safety. A walkout by members of the RMT at East Midlands Railway will hit services on Sunday and bank holiday Monday. John Watson is the RMT Midlands regional organiser.
2: The cause and the reasons for us having to take industrial action have been ongoing for a number of months. The new 810 fleet that East Midlands Railway introduced in December of last year, there's numerous faults and issues and defects with those trains.
1: Conservative MP Sir James Cleverly has announced he is resigning from the Shadow Cabinet to stand for Mayor of London. The former Foreign Secretary and Braintree MP said the capital needed a champion, someone who understands its potential and is prepared to fight for it. Traders at a market in Edinburgh city centre have said they are looking forward to a bumper weekend after Prince's Street reopened following the building fire 7 weeks ago. Businesses around the affected part of Prince's Street have been dealing with a drop in footfall after the fire in early July forced the closure of the street. Jane Meagher is the leader of the Edinburgh City Council.
3: We know that this has had a huge impact on the city, on people visiting the city, because of course this happened just on the cusp of the biggest arts festival in the world coming to Edinburgh.
1: And two match-worn England shirts, which once belonged to Kevin Keegan, will be up for grabs at auction. The former Scunthorpe, Liverpool, Hamburg, Southampton and Newcastle striker and England manager died last month, aged 75, after a short battle with stomach cancer. That's the latest from Radio News Hub. I'm Johnny Holmes.
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5: This is your weather update.
1: Heavy rain and thunderstorms will clear this evening, with rain moving into Northern Ireland and southern Scotland overnight. Elsewhere, there'll be clear spells and a few showers with mild temperatures, lows of 14 degrees.
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Here we go with this week's countdown. Fantastic songs yet again in the 40, and so many in the breakers. And yet again, we thank the wonderful folk at Resilient Business Systems for getting us through it all. We'll be heading towards the top 30, top 20, top 10, and this week's number one.

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1: It is indeed. We have six new entries this week. And the first one is in at 40 for Nasty Nick Cotton from EastEnders. It's Johnny Altman and Satnav Girl.

fun. There's certainly nothing wrong with a bit of ooh, ooh, yeah, yeah in the chart, that's for sure. Johnny Oldman's Sat Nav Girl, new entry at number 40. And at 39, The Real Thing are back, raining through my sunshine.

nice easy track for the summer. The real thing raining through my sunshine. New entry at 39 on this week's chart. And a new entry at 38. The new single from Howard Jones. This is Stand Up.

single, Howard Jones stand up in at 38. It's been a long journey, but what a fascinating one. Did his first ever TV with us on Saturday morning, and that's his new single. And here we are in 2026, 6 years of the Heritage Chart. Marty Wilde, I Can't Stand Losing You, at 37 this week. That's had a good run, 8 weeks on the countdown. And the re-release, J. Vincent Edward, in the year 2525, this week at 36.

Hey, Vince and Deb, re-released in the year 2525, originally done, of course, by Sega and Evans. That's a new entry at 36, and a new entry at 35. There are six of them this week. It's so exciting. Racy's back. She belongs to me.

Lulu, I'm in love again. The highest of six new entries this week. That's in at 34. Some really good stuff in there. 33, The War Is Over, Phil Hodges and John Kettle. And at 32, up go Sons of Legion, Out the Cage.

Sun Solution back with the third single, Out the Cage. Slow Attraction there, the first two, both made number one. Will this, it's at 32 this week. And at 31, Mary Wilson, Come On Out.

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2: There we are. Mary Wilson, come on out at 31. Our big thanks again to all the resilient business systems folk, keeping us going, keeping us on the road, keeping us charging up the chart. And it's a fascinating one this week. Mary Wilson, come on out at 31. 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

place. Dave Hill, Player to the Crowd, number 29 this week on the Heritage Chart. Don't forget, if you want to vote for anything in the Breakers or in the 40, head to our website. It is heritagechart.co.uk. Randy Edelman having a good run, bubbling around in the 20s. He's at 28 this week with Green Park. And When Will You Come Back to Me, the new single from Medicine Head, up to number 27.

And 26, good run for Gary Curtis, 9 weeks on the countdown and still in the 30. And at 25, another big riser, it's DBA, Downsbraid Association and Wonderland.

DBA, Dunn's Road Association and Wonderland. They always make good songs. There we are. They're at 25. Good jump for them. And a good jump, too, for the Jive Aces Mystery Train this week, up to number 24.

playing a bit at the Edinburgh Fringe, the Gervais's Mystery Train. That's at 24, the celebration of Elvis on the whole album. And I think some Christmassy stuff coming out towards the end of the year. Carly Simon Peach is this week up to number 23.

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1: A rescue operation is underway for a vessel in distress in the English Channel, southwest of Plymouth. The Maritime and Coast Guard Agency says five people are on board, with helicopters, aircraft and RNLI lifeboats sent to the scene. The incident is ongoing and there are no further details about the vessel or what happened. A man has died and at least six other people have been injured at a festival in West Sussex. Grace McIntosh has more.
2: The 41-year-old died after a large sign fell at the big church festival near Stenning yesterday afternoon. Sussex police say his next of kin have been told and are being supported by specialist officers. The Archbishop of Canterbury says she's sad and shocked. The event, which was supposed to last through the weekend, has been called off early.
1: The death toll from the flooding in Nepal has reached more than 600 ahead of a team arriving from the UK to provide support. An update today from authorities brought the combined death toll in Nepal and Tibet to 676, with nearly 3,000 people missing. Train passengers in parts of England are being warned of disruption this bank holiday weekend. East Midlands railway services will be significantly reduced on Sunday and Monday due to strike action over safety concerns. John Watson is the RMT Midlands regional organiser.
3: The striking at the present moment in time is to try and force East Midlands Railway to withdraw these trains from service till they can get these faults rectified and in a better position. We've offered to work with the company about introducing other types of train if they can get them.
1: The disruption does not affect the whole of the UK, but services to London, Sheffield and Nottingham will be particularly busy. And second-half goals by Anthony Elanga and Johan Visser helped Newcastle inflict a second consecutive defeat of the Premier League season on big-spending Tottenham. Meanwhile, Liverpool snatched their second 2-2 draw of the season so far, this one against Nottingham Forest. That is the latest. From Radio News Hub, I'm Johnny Holmes.
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6: This is your weather update.
1: Heavy rain and thunderstorms will clear this evening, with rain moving into Northern Ireland and southern Scotland overnight. Elsewhere, there'll be clear spells and a few showers with mild temperatures, lows of 14 degrees.
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